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Unable to find that code 16. I'll be en route to the launch area.

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0: We just broke up several fights. 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Crowd's getting red boxes.
2: 464. 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
1: Air 5.
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0: 4 Hotel Station. Still limited traffic on H Patrol 1 for the time being, and I have the QRS respond safely. Just line Day Boulevard by McCormick. And
1: receiver.
0: Be on scene momentarily. We'll have somebody advise and stand by with a cruiser.
1: Receiver.
0: 6 FH. Chuck, F Troop's getting a QRF right now together. They'll be available if you need them, okay? So just call over there.
1: Greasy, thank you. Okay, per the commander on scene, everybody going in line Day Boulevard until he calls you on the beach. Line Day Boulevard with the cruisers. All QRFs and everybody respond in the Carson Beach. Line Day Boulevard with the cruisers out there. Protect the cruisers. The captain on scene will call you on the beach if he needs you.
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0: 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Go ahead, sir. 3 North prior to Trouble Cove.
1: So you have it, sir. A vehicle struck one of those chairs. They're going to be in the breakdown lane northbound before exit 79.
0: Ready, sir. There's a couple over there. I'll check on them.
2: Safely, but we have it under control now. We're going to start clearing the beach.
3: Receive.
2: Station H, I know you're busy, sir, when you get a chance. You want to give the T the heads up when we make this push. JFK UMass may see an increase in the crowd.
0: 29, we're getting out D's first, disabled.
1: Receive.
3: Air wing all set. From 4H, anybody else responding in the Carson Beach, slow your roll, still come up, line the street, but they're breaking it up now. He wants everybody there safely, but you can still come in, but go slow.
0: H6, on a 7 with one female from this location, start mileage when you're ready.
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0: 17155.
5: 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Could you just answer up real quick? Next cruiser, that's close.

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1: Age is on, sir.
0: All right, we're just going to wait for some more bodies to get here, and then we're going to start a push. We're going to clear the beach. This has become a tumultuous situation, and we're going to have fights all night long. So we're going to clear the beach. Boston's going to assist us with security on the Day Boulevard side. Keep an eye on the cruiser.
1: Repeat. We're reaching out to transit now. Give them a heads up to get up there.
2: 1319
1: gate destination. H
2: is on, sir. Turner from Brockton.
1: Received. From the captain on scene, he doesn't want anybody getting hurt getting there. Go slow roll, but still respond.
2: Sure, sir. 857 station H, I'm on a 4.
1: H received.
2: 1219 H6, sending mileage.
3: Good.
2: 17155.
3: 2017.
4: H2, 4H. Transit was also advised.
2: Received.

0: 529, Gulf.
1: So we're good, they can stay there and block that so we don't have any more traffic coming in.
2: Receive.

0: Any other inbound cruisers, just keep security on the cruisers out on Day Boulevard and push everyone towards JFK UMass that's coming out on the park, out onto the boulevard.
1: Frederick to Captain Barry. I got 5H4 guys. We're over at the cruisers now. We'll take care of it.
0: All right, Dave. If you could just manage that, keep an eye on that. Let me know if you could.
1: Have the message.

0: 5-84. Myself and 282 will be on a 4. South Florida Road, Medford. Medford Fire and EMS on a 4 as well.
1: Receive, sir. You need a record?
0: 11. Stand by, sir. I'll advise.

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0: Anyone responding to Carson Beach can stand down. We have it all under control. Beach is cleared in an orderly manner. They can resume normal. Anyone that's not at the beach.
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0: 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Can you just advise what tow company it was? JFK UMass stop. If you could just try and monitor that crowd. We're not following them. We're just trying to keep this area secure so they don't come back. Ocean F.
1: Cisco.
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3: Hey, firm, sir. 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
2: Roger.
0: Can you just confirm the gate for lot 2 is locked? 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
2: No problem.
0: Receive, thank you.
3: Air 5 to Westover, we shoot Blue Hills 11. Just let us know if you have any issues.
4: Okay, received. I don't have anything yet on CNC. We had trouble earlier with shooting to that site as well. If this doesn't work, we'll try a different channel.
3: Received.

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Gotcha. If you get the bodies available, can we just put a couple up at the barracks? Just keep an eye on the barracks, please. Yes, sir.

Air 5. Can you try Blue Hills Channel 12? I know it's not listed, but just see if it will come through on that.

0: Station HF. Boston EMS is getting a report of a fight up at the Columbia Rotary. If somebody can start up there.
1: Great, Steve. Lieutenant Dobin, can we send two more up to the Rotary and maybe grab a Boston Cruiser too?
2: Cooper Frederick to Captain Barry. We're all clear from this card. Monitor, we can head up there.
1: Confirming the Columbia Rotary.
0: Hey, from that's what I picked up from EMS scanner.
1: Received.
3: We got multiple state and Boston crews headed over.
4: 1379 is on a 4 at the Columbia Rotary.

to Air 5. I have you on Logan Channel 12. I'm thinking Blue Hills just might not be working currently.

0: 1379H. I don't know if I heard that correctly, but there's no fight up here in the rotary. Been advised by Boston as well.
1: Received. EMS is now headed down the other way, purple circle for a woman down.
2: If that's clear, the Kosciuszko Circle, if we have a cruiser or two that can go to Castle Island just so we don't have whack-a-mole going on, they'll be heading down there as well. You got to take a crew down Castle?
3: This part, can you start the disco for a Mercedes SUV? All set, thank you.
4: This call is being recorded for quality.

0: one cruiser available to check EMS Preble Circle. They have a report of a female down.
1: That area.
0: Greasy, thank you.

0: 22 to 1620.
1: Leftovers on.
0: Sir, I know you guys withdrew due to weather. Is it still unflyable at this time?
2: Split in Salisbury. You can flip at the cutout there, right on the border, for a medical. I'm gonna give you a two for further.
1: Yeah, we can get to about Boston, but I will check with the crew. Bus over to Air 5. If able, would you guys be able to make it to Brockton to do more for that dirt bike patrol? If able, can you guys make it to Brockton to resume with that dirt bike patrol?
0: Stage H, FIA is declining EMS, triple circle.
3: Stage H,

0: Air 5 to the commander on Carson Beach.
1: Four hotels on, go ahead, Air 5.
0: Sir, if you also hold us here, we're going to head to a mission in Brockton.
1: Absolutely. 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
1: 4 hotels on, go ahead, AO 5.
0: Sir, if you also hold us here, we're going to head to a mission in Brockton.
1: Absolutely. Be safe.

0: 2 to 1620. 495 northbound, exit 109, Eagle.
1: Received. I just got off the phone with Salisbury. They're actually mapping that vehicle, 495 south, at 119.7. In that two-lane stretch on 495, so you can flip at that first cutout, I believe.

0: 5 to Westover.
1: Westover's on.
0: I know you said convective segment still active down there, but nothing on the hemp stool, correct?
1: Affirmative. Appears everything's moving out to sea. There's nothing currently over land.
0: Appreciate it.

0: 550 outstate.
1: He's on.
0: We're en route from Carson Beach. Are they still operating on cell phone?
1: That's affirmative, sir.
0: Received. 8 minutes out.
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1: H is on, sir.
0: All right, Boston PD was fantastic, helping us out down here. They're going to leave two cruisers in the area. The QRFs are released, they head back to their barracks, and we're just going to keep the Zone 1 PS and our dedicateds down here for now. It's cleared out pretty good, and we're just going to keep a presence at Carson Beach and at Castle Island.
1: Received. Station H, per Captain Barry, all QRFs and people not assigned to the dedicated are released at this time.
2: Just so you have it, Castle Island, just about 20 cars and normal foot traffic. That looks like most of them are leaving through here. It's all set over here.
0: All right, let's just keep a presence down there. I know my CAT team members are on till 21:30. So if you could just remain in the area a little bit longer, and we'll make sure that we get that covered with the dedicated.

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1: Yep, good call. We can go back to normal traffic on H control one.
0: Receive. H control one, resume normal traffic 2042. Again, per 4H, all QRFs, anybody from neighboring barracks can resume normal patrol. Dedicated and CAT team remain on top.

0: 22 AG, I'll be on the 4 with that vehicle. The plate is Match Reg 7 Bravo Echo 293. 7 Bravo Echo 293.
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0: 1457A5, Sodisco has one. I'll be 17. Is it 1025A4?
1: Go ahead, sir.
2: Sir, 93 South, just front exit 24. Can you stop me, Stevens, for a Kia Sonata? They can get me from the sheepfold, right?
1: Appreciate you, sir. Thank you. Anyone near Lynn Shore Drive?
3: Oh, what do you got? I can clear this off.
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0: 39685. We're getting flagged down by a group of women. 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
2: Cruisers, 3 northbound, approaching 495. Erratic operator, high rate of speed, 7 Alfa Romeo Victor 83, so Honda Civic colorway. 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
4: .396, your radio came in at 5. Can you go again?
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4: Yeah, affirm, sir. How many golf units are on tonight? I can't pull you up on AVL.
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0: 2396, you need some more bodies? You all set?
1: All set, sir. We're just investigating. Thank you.
2: Station 8, 2220 is going off with him. 227's in road as well. And I believe he has a sergeant and another couple troopers off him. Should be all set.
0: Outstanding, sir.
1: Any help? Yes, I've been on scene. Be good.

0: Bedford is 1620. Go ahead, sir. Sir, when you get a chance, you can slide over the S numbers for the mother as well as the daughter. Sir, go ahead. Go again with that. Sir, when you get the chance, you can send over the S numbers for the mother and the daughter. Receive, sir.
1: Sir, we're going to detail at the double tree on ramp to Soldier Field East. Have you taken any calls of a wrong-way driver? First, just stop by and notify me that he thought he saw someone driving on the wrong side of the road on Soldier Field.
0: Received no call so far.
1: Steve, I'm going to shut down the ramp here, and I'm going to take a drive and see if I

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0: Sir, I got one call for SUV. SUV all white with the black trim in the breakdown lane. 495 southbound at mile marker 95.4. With no lights, no hazards, all blacked out.
1: 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I'll be in route.

that's K1. I'll be on the 4 with that DMV 495 South, Pride at 94.

0: 1922, sir. Call has been updated.
1: Received. HD 6. You send a car or two down to Malibu Beach. Boston's got a report of a large crowd down on their end at Seven Hill Beach.
2: Kerry Burns calling.
3: 17, Trooper Gap's going to contact radio about his issues with his portable.
2: Excellent, sir. Thank you.
1: 22-27-25.
2: Go ahead, sir.
1: Sir, can you just contact DCR and let him know one of the wires is hanging pretty low on the boulevard right in front of Doris Park? You could almost touch it.
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0: 1927, is that going to be on the boulevard side or the ocean out side?
1: Boulevard side.
0: Receive. Carson, be en route to Malibu Beach.
2: Receive. From Boston, it sounds like they're down at Boston, then they're down by 7 over by the Park, Playstead Road.
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5: Can you just go off to 3 for a second?

1620. Go ahead, sir. Sir, if you just make your way 495 south, I believe the vehicle's under the exit 106 overpass. It's just a DMV. You just got off the phone to AAA saying they've been waiting out there for a while for a truck through them. If you could just make sure they're safely off into the BDL. Pretty safe turn route.

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0: 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DCI is getting ready to secure for the night. They're requesting if they can just put some cones around it and take care of it tomorrow morning.
1: So it's on a tree. It's the wire. The wire is hanging down pretty low where you can almost touch it. 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
2: Sorry, I don't know, like,

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0: H4. Sir, I checked from the double tree down to the barracks, east and west. I've been shown on that runway, driver 17.
1: East Army of Tow, low fleet, 495 south, half a mile prior to 94. It's going to be for a Hyundai Kona SUV.
2: So East Army 2 recklessly for vehicles parked after dark in McDonald.
3: Just so you have it, that group of kids is by the playground by the DYC, over on the park side, not Malibu.
4: Great, sir.

0: 1239, City Sagamore. 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
1: Where is he, man? Thanks.

0: 86 Patrol is at a sitting by Malibu. You got a group of kids walking down the path towards you guys. Proceed. 1379, are you good for bodies down here, or do you need some more, a couple more cruises?
1: We got three cruises right now. We should be right. We're just trying to peel them off as they come in.
0: All right, received. Is Boston on there too?
1: So Boston's on the other side, on Savin Hill side. I believe there's another trooper off with them on that side, and there's three cruisers off with me on the Morrison side.
0: Okay, received. If that changes, just let us know. We can get you some more cars.
1: Are you see, sir?
0: 2223. To that trooper. We have, it's myself and Boston. They're clearing out of here. Like I said, there's a group walking down towards the other cruiser sitting on Malibu, but they're dispersing. We should be all set.
1: Okay, Richie. We'll hang tight for a few more just to make sure and give some work.
0: Yeah, we don't want to do whack-a-mole again.

0: 4. Alright, sir. All vehicles and persons have been cleared from Shannon Beach. The gates have been locked for the night. 17.
1: Same, thank you.

0: 1620 J2. Sir, can you start me a new report? It's going to be for Chevy Silverado. It's going to be just south of my previous location.
1: Received. You set Chevy Silverado.
0: Affirm.
1: Received.

0: sir, if you could notify Mass Highway, minus those here, because let them go.
1: Go again with that, sir.
0: Sir, if you could notify Mass Highway over spillage at the transmission failure.
1: Just a second.

0: 1379 to the cruises on the south and hillside.
1: 1525.
0: Sir, it looks like they're tucking in the neighborhood's halfway point from us to you, like up the hill. I'm not sure what street that is, but a couple of them are going up in the neighborhood.
1: Okay, receive.
0: If Boston's there, maybe they'll have better knowledge of what street it is, but just with a heads up.
1: Receive, thank you, sir.
0: Yeah, it's affirmative. They're going up by Savin Hill Ave, up the hill.
2: Red Roof Plus in Saugus. There's a vehicle parked here at a 60. Recent inquiries. It said something about Arlington in the inquiries. Can I just get a 9 and 10 on it?
3: Go ahead, sir.
2: Golf Tango Golf 400 GTG 400. It's a white Jaguar.

0: Would you start up another cruiser there? That far inch BOP is R0.
1: The Rock Bay, we'll be clear for Broughton throughout the Lawrence with you.
2: A6 in station A, that vehicle's unoccupied, it's just parked.
0: Just in case he's in the area, did you look at his BOP?
2: Yeah, I received, sir, I did. Thank you.

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1: Go ahead, man.
0: Sir, Arlington PD made contact with him yesterday. They're not interested.
1: Okay, loud out with the citation.

0: 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Did you say you need another cruiser by Pleasure Bay?
1: Affirmative. 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
0: Receive. Anybody close, Sam?
2: 115, heading from the barracks.
3: 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I'll be there.

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1: 17 from the park at Seven Hill. 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You're dispersing to the neighborhood.
0: Reese, thank you.

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1: All right, everybody else, hold down, going in now.

0: 6 and 86 through there. Can check Furnace Brook at Quarry. 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
1: Fourteen, how's that?
0: Thank you.

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1: 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All set.
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1: 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I think we get enough to take care of Cat Lounge.
0: Okay, very good, Captain. We'll do.

0: 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All set, thanks.
1: A4 to 93 cruises. One call from an erratic 93 southbound just entering the HOV lane. It's Mass 5, Juliet, Foxtrot, Tango 57, a Honda Accord color.

0: 86.
1: 86.
0: Sam, do you have a cruiser that could check on a tire change? They're in the left-hand lane entrance to the HOV building. I thought they were a construction vehicle, but after I passed, it appears they were changing a tire.
1: Receive. Any
2: 86 cruiser
1: can head that way.
2: Bay 5. Sir, can you contact the tow companies? I'll start making the announcements. 2200 drill.
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0: 3828 to A2. A2. Sir, that earlier DMV 495 South at 106 Woodhill. It was a tire change and cleared itself. Patrol is disregard.
1: Proceed, sir. Thank you.

0: Good evening, sir. We're taking a female into custody, Southwest Corridor. Can you see around the trooper? There's a female trooper to meet us at the barracks for search.
1: And one of you head over to H4.
2: Received. I can have 1614 head that way when she's done.
1: Received. Thank you.
0: H, where's 86? Where is he? Oh, I can head there from Wally.

She was headed northbound by the North Angel V, I believe. Steve?

Sir, I'll be transporting one female, 7 mileage, 162.082, 162.082.

0: 1614. There's a cruiser off with that DMV. If you could head to 84 for the search.
1: He said he might need help. Just go in that car off to 8, and then you can head up.
0: Receive.
2: That call. Four hotel to all the members on dedicated tonight. Just a reminder, admin note, there's an activity form in Power DMS that needs to be completed at the end of your shift, all activity. I know we had a bunch of arrests tonight, etc. Please make sure you fill that out and submit it at the end of your shift. Thank you.

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1: H received. 1098, you copy that? She's coming from the South HOV to get you guys.
2: Yes, sir. No rush to come up here, ma'am. It's just a secondary search for female and booking.
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0: Continental Egypt.
1: Egypt.
0: Sir, was that one of the sims? I'm passing mile marker 84.4 northbound. Got nothing showing.
1: Received. AAA stated 95 north at 83. However, I was on the phone with the father of that vehicle not too long ago, and he was saying the vehicle is mapping 95 south prior to 83. If you want to just make the flip at 86 and see if there is any vehicles southbound, Nissan Altima.
0: Received.

0: 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All assets will be 17.
1: 82, I'm flipping at 88 instead. I got a vehicle we did target on just south of 86, just under the 113

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1: Sir, if you could, just notify Mass DOT of 20 feet of guardrail damage.
0: Received.

0: 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It's a pickup truck. I don't believe it's one of the same. 95 southbound, just under the 113 in your airport.
1: Received.

0: 21 to 16 38.
1: 93 northbound, Brian Dash, on road.
0: So you have a single car deer strike, 45 southbound, exit 89 CVA in the center lane. I have a tow en route.
1: Where is it? Is it on the main line or the access road?
0: Should be on the main line, but I'll double check.

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Right traveling with their hazards on. It's the vehicle's going to be GOA. New report towing's canceled.

0: sir. Have you gotten any calls for that one I'm up with? It's a pickup truck, mass reg, 3 Juliet Sierra Delta H2, 3 JSC H2, unoccupied vehicle, team stolen the vehicle.
1: I did take a call for that vehicle earlier from AAA. I'll give you a 2 for further on that one.

0: 25 northbound, prior to 113. You can verify you all set.
1: All set, thank you.
0: 759082, RV 17 from that DMV I was off with, and the BDL not a hazard.

A1 to 1638. It's going to be in the left median, 495 southbound before 89 CVA.

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1: I already have Stewart's en route.
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0: Sir, can you check on the DMV? They're going to be on the ramp from Route 62 to Route 3 North.
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0: 812-540.
1: And I'll be on the port with 1638. We're going to have the left lane taken.
0: Sir, I'm going to need you to clear from there. I can start local PD if you need extra lights. I have a possible domestic 495 southbound prior to exit 91 in the right breakdown lane. I have a passerby, two callers actually, who called saying that a Hispanic female wearing a short skirt was seen getting thrown out of the car and onto the ground and was heard screaming and yelling. It's going to be 495 southbound, exit 91. You're going to be looking for a dark colored sedan.
2: Appreciate. 508 to A1. Ma'am, I'm 495 northbound right at the border. Do you need me to make the flip? I'm on detail.
0: Sir, if you'd like to get closer, I have one leaving the barracks now as well.
2: Appreciate.
3: 1300 A1, I got that. I called her. Flashlight in that way.
0: Received 495 southbound at exit 91. Hispanic female wearing a short skirt and a dark colored sedan in the right breakdown lane. Female stated she was pushed out of the car and saw her fall to the ground.
4: A1, what exit is that and what city is that?
0: It's going to be exit 91 in Lowell. The Woburn Street exit.

0: 1, dispatch is going to call Tewksbury and see if they have a cruiser on 38 right there. They can get there quicker in case she's being actively assaulted.
1: Tewksbury, they want 2 5 4 2 4 4 4 4 4 4 4 4 4 4 4 4 4 4 4 4 4 4 4 4 4 4 4 4 4 4 4 4 4 4 4 4 4 4 4 4 4 4 4 4 4 4 4 4 4 4 4 4 4 4 4 4 4 4 4 4 4 4 4 4 4 4 4 4 4 4 4 4 4 4 4 4 4 4 4 4 4 4 4 4 4 4 4 4 4 4 4 4 4 4 4 4 4 4 4 4 4 4 4 4 4 4 4 4 4 4 4 4 4 4 4 4 4 4 4 4 4 4 4 4 4 4 4 4 4 4 4 4 4 4 4 4 4 4 4 4 4 4 4 4 4 4 4 4 4 4 4 4 4 4 4 4 4 4 4 4 4 4 4 4 4 4 4 4 4 4 4 4 4 4 4 4 4 4 4 4 4 4 4 4

0: 83. 83.
1: Sir, that DMV was moved into the breakdown lane. He's going to be out working on his own tire change. He'll start sliding towards Lowell.
0: Receive.
2: Looks like Frey has a cruiser in there as well.

0: 1, do it to that vehicle, left lane's back open, I'll be out to that ongoing incident, took for
1: Receive 495 southbound, exit 91 in the BDO.

Saw him Heritage State Park, just off a little way northbound. Alright, received, sir. How's the 2200 drill looking? There should be all clear. 30 said it's all set. I've been in with you, Mike, but when I left, four bar was clear. Alright, received. Thank you.

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0: Man, there was no female on 495 at 91. I checked the golf station. There's no one in there.
1: Received so far, no further calls.
2: Can a cruiser head over to Jerry's Landing at Mount Auburn for a down tree?
3: A1, I checked the southbound side. I got none short as well.
1: Received.
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5: 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Thanks for the help.

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0: A1. Gonna be at the Gulf just off of 91. Can you run the plate for us when ready?
1: Go with it.
0: Gonna be Mathreg 3 Echo Yankee Lima 67. Mathreg 3 EYL 67. Should come back to a black Toyota.
1: If it comes back to a black Toyota Camry with the registered owner, Madison Brazier, date of birth 9/2/95, out of 16 Canongate Road in Tingsboro. 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
0: Do you have that code 22's number?
1: Affirm.
0: Was there a passerby that called it?
1: Affirm, it was a passerby. She didn't stop to pull over. 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

0: 8633 Delco 4.
1: Just be advised, I have not received any further calls aside from those two initial calls.

0: 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Good evening, Coast Guard. Sector 3. Chase, thank you, sir. 819H4, send traffic.
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0: 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My handheld mirror bulged, fell out, smashed.
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1: Received. A1 to A1 patrols or anyone who's closer. I just got a call from North Andover PD stating that there is a male walking up the on-ramp from Mass Ave onto 495 northbound, and he looks intoxicated, is wearing khaki shorts and an orange t-shirt.
0: 596 has that. 1638, you'll be all set.
2: I'm all set, thanks.
1: He's going to be the on-ramp from Mass Ave to 495 northbound. Male wearing orange shirt, khaki shorts.

0: 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To the north.
1: A12596, a North Andover officer is off with that male. He's going to be at exit 103 Alpha, which is the Commonwealth Drive, 495 northbound.
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1: 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North.
0: Chief. 6829.
2: Day Boulevard.
0: 793 southbound, between exit 9 to 8. Can you check on the DMV? They end up at Donley.
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1: 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Does have a 5 last entry was back in 2022 for A and B on Alto.

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0: 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He has his own towing line, but Wilbur's advising that he's just waiting there for a while. It's in the breakdown lane, not a hazard.

0: 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I'll be on the floor at 17 Sherman Street, Lawrence.
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0: 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I'll check on that.
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0: 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He's in overheat. 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
1: Received, sir. 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
2: Out to the left medium is some furniture. 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

0: 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Where on North Palm was that, furniture?
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1: What's the
0: 6th? Sir, Route 3 northbound, Friday, exit 78, Trouble Cove Road.
1: District Court for motor vehicle violations, and also his 11th status is suspended.

0: regarding a DMV, 95 northbound, just prior to the Endicott Road in Boxford. They're going to have their own help en route, not a hazard.
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0: 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Serial number, Whiskey Tango Uniform. 154, X-ray Charlie, 2155, Victor.
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0: 7981. Sir, can you start me Lowell Fleet, Route 3 southbound, prior to 88 for a gray Lexus, going to be unregistered.
1: Repeat,

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0: That's affirmative. Out of Roslindale, entered May 11th of this year. That's actually entered by Cambridge PD. Always out of Roslindale. Copy.
1: Receive. 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I think you put the locate in, please.
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1: Jamaica Way at Borough Street. Could you start the Stanley's enforcement also?

0: 7982. Sir, I'm on stop 495 South, just before exit 107. Can you start me a tow for a Honda Accord?
1: Receive, Sheehan.
0: Please. 379A1, Lowell Fleet Secure 1, I'll be 17.
1: Receive.
0: 790, you gonna be all set?
2: Yeah, I'm all set.
0: 873, you all set?
2: All set, sir, thank you.
0: 84 to 819.
2: Go ahead.
0: Just contact the Stanley's, they're gonna have to pass it. They're doing another job with BPD at E13. I'll give it. I'll give the next one on the call.
2: Safe, sir. Thank you.

0: Number 90 stationary. Sorry, I'm gonna stop 495 South before 107. Can you take a name and date of birth to see if you could find any license status? I'm not able to find a license status, and I ran them by Social Security, and the number that came back on the pop, it's not coming back to the correct person.
1: Sorry, is he licensed in
0: math? He's saying he is, yeah.
1: First, you have school with you.
0: It's going to be Athean Guzman, Alpha Tango, Hotel India, Echo November, Guzman, Golf, Uniform, Zulu, Mike, Alpha November, 0519-2005.

0: number 9. Go ahead, sir. It's going to be negative 14 for an Adrian Gutman. It's going to be no 11 status, just 19 only. Showing an address on the table, 14 York Street. Do you have that, Olin?
1: Negative, sir.
0: It's going to be Mass Olin, Sierra Alpha, 1431531. Once again, Sierra Alpha, 1431531.
1: 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Thank you.

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0: 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Can you start me a tow for a Honda Accord? I'm all set.
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0: 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Rhode Island plates, Gold Morrissey inbound. It's a Ford small type Fiesta. Hey, who had that Rhode Island plate on that guy?
1: Hey, stand by. 516 might have it. I'm going to go talk to him.

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2: Yeah, from Rhode Island, no tint, small Ford Fiesta, occupied 2 to 3 times.

0: office of that cruiser. The failure to stop her is you in my vehicle.
1: Hey, Affirm, sir. Failure to stop. I was taking off high rate of speed, leaving Academy 725 Morrissey. I attempted a statute deployment, and then terminated once I realized the vehicle was at the stop. Lights and sirens are off, no longer behind it.
0: Okay, so nobody is in pursuit of the vehicle, correct?
1: No one's in pursuit, sir.
2: Was that a positive on your car,
3: 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They scattered in all directions, mopeds, low riders, the usual group.
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1: Now, we're going to get a rolling 9 and 10. The average 6 kilo Delta Bravo 53, 6KDB53. I'm at Jamaica Way at Byner Street.
0: Jamaica Way at Byner Street. That vehicle's coming back stolen on a 2018 Kia Sportage SUV color gray. Any cruisers in the area that can start making their way?
2: A19's in the area. So are you going inbound or outbound?
1: Inbound, sir.
2: Received. I'll peel off. H4, if you could just notify Tedesco's vehicle wheel off.
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1: Sir, if you could just monitor and start heading into the Boston area. We've got a Jamaica at Vina was the last six for a stolen vehicle.
0: No.
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1: Where is he?
3: We're 2 minutes away if you want to wait.
1: Limited traffic on H Patrol 1.
2: We're going to be at the light, Still Riverway at Longwood Ave.
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2: 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It's a Kia Sporta color gray SUV.
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0: Park Drive, coming up to the lights. Stand by. 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
1: Okay, do the odds for those cruises. If it does take off, cannot pursue, unfortunately. But, four cruises in the area now.

0: lit it up. He is continuing on.
1: Code 1 on Patrol 1.
0: He's blowing into sections, red lights. Just took a right to go over the overpass there. Off of Commonwealth Ave.
2: Okay, duty officer, those cruisers terminate pursuit. Do not follow. Stay in the area. He gets up on 90.
3: If you want to let Cambridge know, he's over the BU bridge coming into the Reed Rotary. Troopers just going to be in the area. We are not chasing, sir.
0: Still have eyes on. It's going through red lights on Memorial Drive.
2: Hey, duty officer to those cruisers. Do not pursue, do not follow.
0: Control 23 has it, lights are off, no sirens.
3: 819 has it as well. Dispatch, if you could do a tone out, let this detail cruisers up here on Memorial Drive, just let them know he's coming in that area, but we're not chasing him.
1: Where is he?
4: Copy.

0: conversation from the Joel's presentation in Florida. On the issue, they just had a short pursuit with mass rank 6 Kilo Delta Bravo 5-3. That's going to be once again 6 Kilo Delta Bravo 5-3. That's on a great 2018 Kia Sportage. I was entered recently, stolen by Boston. The last known 6 was passing the Gilmore Bridge and into Charlestown.
1: Duty officer to those cruisers. If they're attempting to evade, do not follow. Cruisers acknowledged. Do not follow the vehicle.
2: P19 has that.
3: Seven one seven has that.

0: they're trying to locate you. I'm on the phone with them right now.
1: Just flag them down.
0: Received.

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1: 1897, Route 1 North, past the Linfield Parkway.
0: Sir, can you make your way 95 southbound, the area exit 55 for a 2-car 16. Unclear on tows, no PI reported.

46 Detail Cruisers on Memorial Drive. Just took a call from James. They say that there's cones all over the place on Memorial Drive. If somebody can check on it. Ace Cruiser 2039, if you could just check the area of Memorial Drive to make sure there's no cones all over the place at the detail setup.

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0: sir, my self-admitted checked all the entrances, all secure, B-17.

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0: states where Air Patrol is immediately connected to the barracks, the possible EC by the water in the backwater.
1: 1223 is pulling into the barracks now.
2: No lights on your toilet.

0: Roger.
1: HR, we'll probably take an ambulance here too. EDP standing on the edge of the water. He's not in the water though.
2: Hey, Travis, so you want me to read Marine?

0: Right there. Hey, Charlie, we're probably taking him up here, too. EDP standing on the edge of the water. He's not in the water, though.
1: Hey, Travis, you want me to read Marine?
0: Yeah, that'd be great. He's on the edge for the Marine, you know, where they come to the locks. Please.
1: State to Marine Unit on State. Station H to Marine Unit on State.

0: 6666. 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
1: 250 Leopard Circle in the back. Those cruisers stop right there. Don't come any further, and we don't want to spook this guy. Leave a little bit of room for cars to come in and out.
2: Received. I have cruiser 1897 en route to that. Call and report himself at exit 55.
1: Ryan Highway, Calderon Pina. Go straight up. He's on the right. He'll be up by the train.

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0: you call the T? I think they have cameras under the Science Park bridge here. Either, we don't know if you went in the water or ran into Cambridge. If you could also alert Cambridge, you ran towards Education Street. Just going to be an ADP.
1: Maybe
0: Q5, so. Hey, Charles. We'll lead the Marine unit to the water in front of the Museum of Science, please.

297-36. Sorry, I got knocked in Chilling area. Exit 55. I'll take your ramp. You got the callback number in that?

0: underwater. We need Boston Fire on the double for a tech rescue.
1: Ramp. On the ramp 195 north to 93 south. You should see me for the melee.
0: A6 has it.
2: State to Marine unit on state. Station H to Marine unit on state.

0: 1317 A6. I'll be one off of that crash. 95 North ramp to the 93 South.
1: Received. I just disconnected with the code 22.
2: H for an update. We got a potty in the water. He's holding on the wall now. We'll need the fire department for a test rescue. Test rescue, please.
3: H has a 1098.
2: Good address. We have eyes on him in the water in front of the Museum of Science.
3: In front of the Museum of Science, received.

0: 1897-26 on the 4 with 1417. We'll have the ramp closed to exit 55 Alpha.
1: 86 has it. Advise on toast.

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1: Received. 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
0: All right, I'm on the education side. We have good eyes on him. He's right in the middle of that salt shaker. Holding on. He's still above the water. If you can coordinate with Boston at Cambridge Fire, we have a way to get in the water over here. We need one of them with a small boat. We can go grab this. Gentlemen.
1: Hey, firm. 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

0: going to be getting underway for that Charles call. 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
1: Receive H4 Patrol Depot.
2: H4, go with that again.
1: Did you copy the Marine on the glass?

0: 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We've got two troopers on the little boat making our way over.
1: Hey, firm.
2: Right behind you.
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0: ID 3753-4616, en route to Charles River, for a person in the water.
2: Received for
3: 106
2: hours, sir.
3: MH, just be advised that party's been pulled on board one of the fire vessels. He's being secured by Boston Fire at this time.
4: HF has it. H to Marine, you copy, Derek? Boston has secured the person on their vessel. He's been secured.
3: All right, need us to continue from the tower bridge.
4: There should be all set. You can stand down.
3: Steve,

0: 22, the station, huh? Sir, on the stop, 95 southbound, just prior to exit 70 in Topsfield. Just requesting one item on early. It's going to be 1114 on a Mass ON Sierra Alpha 5, 621-265. That's SA 5, 621-265.
1: Thank you so much.

0: 1997 to 86, be advised, fire, sick, and die exit. 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
1: Sir, can you go again with that?
0: So you're just advising the fire and EMS are taking the ramp.

0: Mulligan. We got him on dry land. He's in the bed.
1: Hey, Tom. Good work.
2: To the officer, Sergeant McKelligan. Sir, no rush, but if you could go to at your convenience.
1: Hey, sir.

0: that's one. I'll be 17.
1: It's probably you like to use different names. I've been running out thoroughly. -14 for a no. He has two different bombs that we just closed on him. His 11 status is suspended for a failure to pay fines and costs.
0: Deceased, thank you, sir.

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Sir, if you took any calls, two westbound prior 95 on a DMV, they're going to be all set. They're waiting for their own

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1: Hey, Charles.

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I'll be 17.

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1: 6.
0: Sir, 93, southbound at the Ramada Cutout DMV. They have AAA en route, B-17.
1: 3-2-0.

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0: meditation. Sir, can I have 7, 9, and 10 on Mass Reg 6BJL 53 inquiries?
1: 6.
0: Lowell Ave, April.

0: 2 to A2 in station at LB-17 from that stop. License operator to control the vehicle.
1: A2
2: received.

0: Eyvah, sen ben abi.
1: Roger.
0: All right, sir. Simply negative 10 and 9 is active there. 2017 Honda Accord called Black, registered to a female body. A J. Lynn Buffin, born in 2004 out of Sudbury. I did reach out to the locals in regards to that plate. It seems to be all motor vehicle stops, citations issued. There is no wants and no follows for that vehicle. It just gets around a lot.

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1: Here's Alpha.
0: Sir, 1 South of Hockey Town. Can I get 1114 when ready?
1: Alpha, hold it.
0: It's going to be Mass Olin, Sierra 56259256. David Espinola. I have a permit in hand, should be valid, but you show an expired on the CGIS entry.
1: Where is he, Sama?
2: Sierra 1, you're set.

0: effectivement.
1: Sir,
0: are you okay? Can you dispatch a call to please?

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1: 1501's on.
0: 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His permit is valid and good to go.
1: Received, thank you very much.

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2: 829 as well?
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2: 93 southbound prior to 11.
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1: Hilltop Street.
0: Sir, code 22 reported 93 southbound prior to exit 12, debris in the roadway.
1: Proceed, en route.

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0: Sir, I got nothing showing from Freeport to 11.
1: We see you, sir. It was just one call.

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I'm off of it. We're southbound at the

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0: H at 1223, left Boston, gave was a male dragon, a female, also a dog, possible drug involved, drug use involved there.
1: Call from Revere PD, coming from a caller saying that across the street from 376 Ocean Ave, there's a group of people playing loud music and being loud, disturbing the neighbors.
2: At the end of Holyoke, I took a left.
3: See. 431 has that.

0: 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That pursuit.
1: Affirm, sir. From Burlington, last 6 was southbound on Middlesex Turnpike with left 10. Pennsylvania regs, Lima Papa Gulf 7408. Lima Papa Gulf 7408. Stolen plate, can you just confirm the make and model with them?

0: was the last six?
1: Sir, we're sending in to Lexington on the Middlesex Turnpike there. I'm presuming they're no longer pursuit. Let me double check with them because they're not giving sixes or anything.

0: that 1023 key Cardinal Cruz is out. They're no longer locked behind it. They locked it at the mobile gas station there, heading into Lexington. The original reason for stop was license violation. All they have is a red Nissan, no model on it.
1: Yes, sir. 737 station 8.
0: Go ahead, sir.
1: Sir, have you been notified of the stolen out of Medford? It's a Pennsylvania Reg.
0: Sir, I was just putting that over the on April 1, as it was. Excuse me. It's a Nissan, correct?
1: I'm not sure, sir. That's why I was going to ask that.
0: Alright, Steve, Rome, you just had a fair to stop with Pennsylvania Reg there, Lima Papa Golf 7408, attached to a red Nissan not too long ago. They lost it at the Middlesex Turnpike getting into Lexington. That's called a couple of my souls at the time.
1: Appreciate it, sir. Thank you very much.
0: And that's affirmative. That's going to be one of the same. Medford interest stolen not too long ago.

0: 10, 23 Kilo.
1: Go ahead.
0: All right, we'll thank that car, pull 16 in Arlington. The occupant took off there. I'll get you a 6. 8-4.
2: 8-4.
0: All right, we got to that stolen on Pennsylvania, right? They called 16 in Arlington. The occupant took off there. They're providing a Dictator Street there, south of the, south way, I believe, 7 by.

0: 737, Cinnamon Dictator 3, Delta, Echo, Charlie, Alpha, Tango, Uniform, Romeo. They said right at the line there.
1: Did you say Arlington is off with it? Are they requesting us to haul, or?
0: I am sending one of our canines. The vehicle is unoccupied at code 16 in that area. The occupant took off. They believe he's injured. We can start making our way over there. I do have a canine.
1: Appreciate
0: it,
1: sir.
0: Okay,
2: Charlie,
0: Alpha,
2: Tango, Uniform, Romeo.
1: Cinnamon 737
2: has a
1: Charizard.
2: Did you say
1: Arlington
2: is off with it? Are they requesting us to haul, or?
0: Yeah, that's 1023 Kilo. All right, sir. Sorry to leave you hanging there. The actual six is going to be Dictator Street. It's spelled Delta, Echo, Charlie, Alpha, Tango, Uniform, Romeo. That said, run out the line. I'm going to send it over to your phone there.
1: Appreciate you. Thank you.
0: So you have it. All they have for a description is a ski mask. They believe to be, he may be injured. Injured as well from the...
1: Code 16. 1501 at Station A. What's the 6 on that?
0: Sir, that's in Arlington, Dictator Street in Arlington, right over the line there.

0: got Medford and Arlington line.
1: Receive DOA 4 cruiser going over to it.
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0: 91, station 8. I'm on 93 south, coming in the metric. I'm heading there.
1: All right, see you, sir. Major.
0: What's the street name again? I was on channel 1.
1: Sir, it's going to be Dictator, spelled Delta, Echo Charlie, Alpha Tango, Uniform Romeo. It's literally at the metro line. If you come down Harvard Ave there, it's going to be on your left after the bridge. Right after the parkway there.

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1: Hey, Richie, sir. If you can give me a set of 6, an actual street number there, so I can just update the K9 as well. Thank you.
0: Richie, sir, I can get one, but you can also just let them know it's going to be, like, directly behind Doughboy Stadium.
1: Richie, you out. Thank you.
0: That noise complaint's gonna come back unfounded. LB 17.
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0: Alright, sir, outdated location for you there on your phone. It's going to be 3737 Potato Street. It's literally behind the Gilboy Stadium in Arlington. I do have an 8-4 cruiser on scene, and I'll just advise.

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1: Emergency lab, sir. Just let Arlington know. K-9's a couple mics out. Should be around the corner. Turn 43 Kilo. Sir, do you have it? K-9's a couple mics out. Right around the corner. Should be pulling up soon.
0: Thank you, sir.

0: 7, do they have any type of description on this suspect?
1: I don't believe so. We're going to talk to a sergeant here now.
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1: Alright, that should be a 2020 44 Club Loop, registered to an elderly party on an address that'll run it.

0: Bay Chevy's looking for that blue Ford Explorer. I took a right down LY towards Cambridge. If somebody wants to take a left towards Madrid. I guess he cut through the grass and got out to the parkway.
1: X-ray 4 Foxtrot,
0: Mass
1: Ridge.
0: That Ferrari was a blue Explorer.
1: Where is he? That's what I have it coming back to. Once again, it's a 2020 model. Registered to an elderly party on a Reddit. What was the last 06?
2: H-Troop
1: has already pointed out,
2: Seba. 24 southbound at 27, 27 dry, EDL and right traveling.

0: H Patrol, Special Attention Agent 4, coming out of Arlington, last seen fleeing Mystic Valley Parkway into Boston, Mass Ridge, X-ray 4, Foxtrot, X4F, 2020 Ford Explorer SUV, color blue, believed to be involved in a stolen vehicle that crashed in the Arlington area. Suspect may have fled in that vehicle. Again, last seen Mystic Valley Parkway heading into Boston. It's located stop and hold for Arlington PD.
1: Eight horses.

0: patrols used caution with that vehicle, saying it did almost strike an A-Troop cruiser along with an Arlington PD cruiser in its attempt to flee the area. Again, mouth red, X-ray 4, Foxtrot, blue Ford Explorer, SUV color blue.
1: Hey, this is 1304. They've been advised. H and the locals have been advised. Over papers.
2: Here, Steve. Thank you.
1: Reach out to Reddit to see if this gentleman knows where his vehicle is.

0: 1304. Where's that grass he cut through? Like, by Dillboy? How'd he get over, do you know?
1: They took the grass.

0: Tom is 83 tracking this, because if these kids are one of the same out of Burlington, they could have taken a right and gone down Route 2.
1: Hi, Visor, sir. I'll give them an update.

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1: Station's on.
0: That female party was transported to BMC. All crews are going to be E-17.
1: H-copy.
2: H-4 copy.

0: at 12-1 station of patrols. All right, an update in regards to that fare that stopped that crashed in Arlington. There was a Ford Explorer that took off while the while cruisers were in the area saturating, looking for the occupant of the vehicle that originally, otherwise that stolen motor vehicle where they bailed out from. We're going to be looking for Mass Reg X-Ray 4 Foxtrot. Once again, X-Ray 4 Foxtrot. Say Blue 2020 Ford Explorer. And once again, was sighted in the area while we were looking for the occupant of the original crash. And almost struck in Arlington and one of ours in the process of fleeing, heading towards Mystic Valley Parkway, towards Boston. It was occupied two times. That vehicle was probably stolen. I notified Reading, so they're aware of it, so they're going to look into it. But these individuals are known to frequent A3's area and A6's area, going from city to city, stealing vehicles left and right. So use caution.
1: A3 received.
2: A6 has it.
3: It'll be a black, light-skinned male operator wearing a black shirt and I believe black clothing. Should have a thin mustache.
0: RG.
3: I believe the second party in the vehicle was a female party, but not 100%.
0: Oh, I'll see them.

radio station, the patrols on A Patrol 1. In regards to that vehicle, that Ford Explorer, operator described as a light-skinned black male wearing a black shiesty, black clothing, believed to be accompanied by a female passenger. Once again, operator is described as a light-skinned black male wearing a black shiesty, black clothing, believed to be accompanied by a female passenger.

0: assist for a multiple shootings in the area of 751 Lawrence Street.
1: You said I was drinking.

Energy Master, and it's I'm in the tunnel drinking this

0: Broad Street. Where is he? 1501 to Station 8. Did you copy that Bolo out of Burlington?
1: Officer, stand by when I'm on State Patrol 2, running so give me one moment. Five. Stand by. I have a message on the line. They're inquiring. You all set with the vehicle. They don't need a footprint or anything. They're just inquiring where it's being towed to.
2: Mal's towing.
1: Okay, thank you.
2: Yeah, just so you have it, sir, that Explorer did make minor contact with the canine itself. No observed injuries there.
1: Receive, officer. They're just inquiring what city or town is that mouth located in? Located in as well.
2: It's in Lexington, sir.
1: Receive, thank you.
3: Turn on Mass Ave, Lexington, Arlington line.

0: That 5201, my apologies, sir. That's the whole bowl that Burlington was clearing out was in regards to the situation that's happening in Lowell for that shooting in two different locations. I believe it's a gray or a dark color SUV, possible Ford Explorer, not connected with the situation that's ongoing in Arlington. Not one of the things.
1: Thank you very much, sir. Just be advised, I stopped by the address of that Explorer from the earlier incident. Vehicle's not on scene.
0: Where's he, sir? Thank you. I appreciate it. I did reach out to Reading. I'm not sure. Actually, I have to call him or call back in a second, see how what's the status of that. But thank you.
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0: 13-04.
1: Go ahead, sir.
0: All right, sir. 86 Cruiser did drive to the registered owner's house there. The vehicle, there was no sign of a vehicle. Reading PD attempted to raise the registered owner at the residence. There was no answer. They were unable to get in touch. I'm presuming that vehicle was probably stolen right off the driveway.

1333A1. Sir, could you reach out to Lowell PD? 751 Lawrence Street has one Lowell PD cruiser unoccupied. No one else.

can make your way to Reservoir and Llewellyn. I'm still on the phone with the dispatcher, trying to get an update on their

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I'm getting to notice that 33 South Whipple is in the area that they have cruisers out.

0: yan tarafınız gibi duruyor Afrika.
1: Hey, from sir.
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2: All right, stand by one second. We have two different addresses. Let me see where you're better suited. Stand by.

0: I think it was 8 at 10, 23 kilos.
1: Received direct.
0: Hershey, very good, sir. That's the second location there. A1 Cruiser already went to the original one, which was 71 Ave. Nothing much going on there, so they headed over to 33 South Whipple.
1: Can you meet up with 1501? Gonna knock on that door one more time over in Reading.

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1: 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Perfect.

0: 91 to Station A. I'm back on A Patrol 1. What's that address in Reading? I can slide over there.
1: Standby 1-0, I've got 15 Blueberry.

10, 23 Kilo. I'm going to send you an updated address. That's a redirection in the city of Lowell there. It's going to be Reservoir Christian Street, and I'll send it over to you in about 10 months.

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2: Error here.
0: 69A1.
3: A1. Sir, have you gotten any further notifications on that? Sir, I haven't seen anything. Rule that as unfounded.
4: Also use caution. Florida Reg 43 Victor Charlie X-ray Sierra 43VCX. Vehicles believed to be involved in three different incidents of shots fired in their town. 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Florida Reg 43 Victor Charlie X-ray Sierra. H clear 413.
2: Go ahead, sir.
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2: Fair, Mr. Sergeant. Thank you.

Hey, the station from Phil said your name once in a 3 standby for a bottle. Well, it's going to be an officer safety for a recent shooting.

0: Hey, this station's up until special station A1 and A3. Out of Lowell, we just had a series of different shootings in different locations. The vehicle to be involved is going to be Florida Ranch 43 Victor Charlie X-ray Sierra. Once again, Florida Ranch 43 Victor Charlie X-ray Sierra. That's going to be on a silver 2025 BMW X1 Series. The last known location was Billings, or as it was, on Bridge Street, passing Billings. They hit the flock camera in that area at 0406 hours. Do come in contact with this vehicle. It's going to be a stop and hold for Lowell. Use caution.
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0: been advised that we're in this neighborhood.
1: The firmer, sir. I reached out to them.
0: All right. Yeah, that blue Explorer is definitely stolen. And the other vehicle in the property was went through it, ransacked and everything. So there's probably a few more vehicles in this neighborhood that have been gone through. But that blue Explorer will be confirmed stolen. And they've been advised to get a hold of Redding to file that report.
1: Hey, yeah, sir. I'll reach out to Redding and advise them.
0: Unknown if it's related.
1: Receive, sir. I have it.

0: 491.
1: Alright, sir. I advised Freddy, and I did advise him about possible multiple vehicles being run through also in the area.
0: Very good, sir. Thank you.

7981, myself and 1083 on a 4, what would have?

0: 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I'll be 17 as well. Log's been updated.
1: Receive.

0: 1023 Canada A.
1: Alright, sir.
0: Sir, this call is unrelated. All MSP assets will be 17.

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1: A1.
0: Sir, if you want to notify Mass Highway, that code 4 deer is going to be on the northbound side, mile marker 86 on Route 3.
1: Mass Highway to notify.
0: Received, sir. It's off the median.

19, H4. I checked on that DMV about a half hour ago. It's one and the same. He said he has his own help.

you, son. Morning.

785 Air Patrols. One call, code 22 reports a man and a woman in altercation, possibly physical, on Ocean Ave, part of the first set of lights. Thanks, Dad.

9184. That operator's gonna be all set. He said it's all just gonna be there.

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1: Victory Roger.
0: Sir, can you check on a DMV? It's 93 northbound prior to exit 8. It's a motorcycle. He got a flat tire. He's on the left lane, right at the beginning of the HOV lane.

0: 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Thanks, sir.
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0: Sir, 93 south, south of exit 27 in Woburn. One call of an abandoned motor vehicle in the third traveling with its hazards on. Stevens is en route. Just one call for now.
2: H4. H4. H, we've got a misdirected for a code 16, route 2 eastbound prior to 135.
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2: No PI was mentioned. 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

0: 602. The operator of the DMV was able to move it into the breakdown lane.
1: Rishi, I'm here now.

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Should be all set, sir.

6-0-2-8-4. Here's AAA on the way. You can cancel that, so I'll be 17.

A19H4. They're out of the DMV, O'Brien Highway, Museum Way. No tow needed. 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
1: Four-way on the four.
0: Versus BMV called. They said

186. 86. Sir, northbound in the HOV, on the zip lane on the left-hand side, there's a piece of debris that's sticking out into the lane. Can you just notify HOV maintenance if they can just zip through there and pull it out?

0: Station at 1023 Kilo. In regards to that vehicle that was involved with the shootings last night, they located abandoned at 191 Soldier Ave in their city, and they're also inquiring for a ballistic canine to see if they can find a firearm that was used.
1: No injuries, one tow. 9-1, and what was the street again?
0: Sir, it was Soldier. I'll send it into your master.
1: Rashid en route from Foxborough.
0: Where is he?

0: guys meet those.
1: Can you start 1-0? It's going to be Boulevard

0: to Concord Street.
1: Sir, 93 South, below Commerce Way. We have a DMV in the left lane.
0: Receive that route, sir.

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2: 82 in Medford. North Shore Regional is advising of a code 16. Medford Fire and EMS are en route. Operator is just stating that the infant on board, no injuries, just wants to get checked out.

7301. Sir, were you able to get the vehicle out of the left lane, which is in the median now, but left lane is back open.

0: with it. Metro Fire EMS Run Team. We're off into the breakdown lane. All the lanes of travel are getting by. It's going to be southbound just before 21.
1: Cruising 34A.
2: He's on.
1: Yeah, one south at Walnut Street. Do you think a 221?
2: Go ahead, sir.
1: Mass Bravo India Zulu Zulu India Echo. Repeating, Bravo India Zulu Zulu India Echo. And that's a 221. If you could just go with any KQ history.
3: 6 or 7.
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0: Sir, it's going to be negative 10 to 9 is active. 2017 Ford Focus color black. Back in February of this year. It's going to be negative 14 to 11 is active for a Brian Todd, 1 is 78, showing an address of Salem. Going to be a negative VOP. Last entry on the KQ was back in 2025 for 10th. Then prior to that, for move violations back in 2018, 2017, and 2016, out of speeding.
1: Richard, thank you.
2: Sir, Alpha N pulled up behind me with a whiteboard. I should be all set on lights now.

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0: 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We're going to leave it over here where the crash occurred, just right off the roadway.
1: Receive.
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1: All set, sir. Thank you.
0: Four.
1: Hey, four.
2: Okay, sir, the infant and mom were checked out, no injuries. Stevens has one, and all assets will be 17.
3: Morning, sir. You're the East. Your pleasure.
4: Cruisers Boulevard at Beach. You all set?
5: 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Thank you.
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0: 2834. Can you code 2?
1: 1975, JU4. Good morning, go 5.
2: Good morning, sir. You have 93.
1: Steve, thank you.
3: If you can send me ambulance, possible PI. Northbound, prior to exit 99 Alpha.
2: Appreciate it, sir. I just got a call, code 22, it says 495 southbound, mile 98.5. Is that going to be one and the same?
3: I believe she was involved, sir. It's going to be northbound, and then she's going to be on the southbound side.
4: I'm off with that now. A tire flew off a vehicle. The vehicle that lost the tire is in the median. The vehicle that was struck by it is in the BDL. We're going to need two tows.
2: Read
5: it. 867-33. You can disregard, sir.

0: drive, if you want to go off with the vehicle in the median, I'm off with the one in the BDL now. Just check on her. She's out of the car, fully in the median.
1: Okay, received medium southbound side.
0: Affirm, about a mile prior to 93.
1: Received.
2: 379, station A1, be advised we're going to have the left lane taken 495 northbound prior to 99 Alpha.
3: Yeah,

0: 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That'd be prior to 99 Alpha.
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0: 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Sir, I'm off with this DMV 93 southbound at the merge from 21. Just gonna need a tow here.
1: 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The plate of the vehicle.

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1: A4.
0: Sir, I'm off with this DMV 93 southbound at the merge from 21. Just gonna need a tow here.
1: Receive. The plate of the vehicle with the tire that fell off when you're ready.
2: 7.
1: Hampshire 467-9684. 467-9684, New Hampshire. 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
0: Sir, just update city side. They're going to have to get 696 by coming onto the ramp from the Stop and Shop in Somerville. They're right on the ramp to 93 South.
1: Chief, thank you, ma'am.
2: 1151 copies that direct. I'll be in the route from...

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1: Mr. Guy Somerville.
0: Sir, can you head to 1911 Revere Beach Parkway in the city of Everett? State 911 report of a rear end from a motorcycle. Everett Fire and EMS are responding as well.

0: 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Sir, you're going to have to cancel Cody's, notify Sheehan, 495 North, prior to 99 Alpha. This third vehicle is going to be related to that other code 16 southbound set. Pride exit 14, Columbia Road to JFK, the 2-car 16, if you can inform somebody.
1: 25 South at 114, Stead's up.
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0: 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They said that they'll just exchange information and clear out. I'll just stand by.
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5212A3. I'm off on a bicycle, 95 north, 2 miles prior to the service plaza. There's a language barrier. There's a cruiser in the area with my

0: 212. 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

0: 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He's escorted off Richardson Powell Road. I'm 17.
1: Richie, thank you.

0: 24 Air Patrol with one call of an erratic gray Hyundai sedan. Plate is 6 kilo. That's all she got. Driving erratic, sterile westbound, almost hit a school bus in the area of Teddy Episcopal.
1: Southbound side, it'll be 17.
0: Received, so that call's been updated.
1: Received, thank you, sir.
0: Are you going to be all set?
2: All set, sir. Just standing by for a tow.

0: 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It's time you fire an EMS 510. I'll be responding from front company.
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1161A4. That's up there on the 16 on Route 16, headed westbound. One car is going to be transported to MGH Hospital. Clearly going to secure that motorcycle.

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0: Ma'am, I'm on a 4. Every VFI is on a 4 as well. The body's conscious alert. However, she has a very big cut on her head.
1: Receive, sir. Do you still need an EMS?
0: Fire is conscious, Aldo. Try to stop the bleeding. My body ward camera is on the docking station. I jumped out of my cruiser. Time for this.
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1: Go ahead, sir.
0: Stand by. 1161-84.
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0: They clearly going to be securing two vehicles.
2: 36.
0: Hey, 5 ready, copy.
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0: Sierra 96, 294, 993. That's 96, 294, 993. We're able to stop the bleeding.
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0: All canines are going to be secure from Lowell. They're going to end up towing that vehicle and writing a warrant for it. And they'll contact me direct if they need anything else.
1: Can I add you on that call?
0: Yeah, if you could. Just for your info, I have Salem Superior Court today. If you have something, I don't pick up my phone, just call Sergeant Murphy.
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0: 79ANA1, Sheehan Secure 1, 495 northbound prior to 99 Alpha. Left lane back open, I'll be 17.
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0: 6 to 733. 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

3386, Saugus PD, moved that code 16 into the parking lot of Square One Mall. Paper exchange, they took care of it. I'll be 17.

0: 70 A2.
1: A2.
0: Gator says 1, summons issued, LB 17.
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California Cruiser can start towards Copley Tunnel for a 16, Sector 1, going to court.

0: that's going to be left lane right as you enter the Caulfleet Tunnel. No injuries, but unsure on toast.
1: Sure, thank you.

0: 1289. Sector 5 tied up. Could you head out to Hammond Pond Parkway underneath Route 9 for 16? Newton has fire and EMS rolling. No injuries, but one of the parties can't get back in her car. She's locked out. I'll start though. Appreciate it. 4.
1: Sir, can you stop me, Stevens? Roosevelt Circle for a Honda Accord. I'll take you to the call.

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0: So you got a white Toyota 4Runner, 93 South, south of River Road. She's waiting on AAA. 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

0: Tower, disregard. 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
1: Chief. You also have a lights over there, sir?
0: All set, sir. Traffic's slow.

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0: Sir, I'm off with a male party who is involved in those two past assaults on Revere Beach. Can I get 11 and 14 check off of social?
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So you're probably Moran Cabrera's negative 14-11 status, suspended under a CRN number.

0: 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We are Star OS just past Fenway.
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0: 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I'm going off at him in Palm Parkway.
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1: H4.
0: Yes, leaving H4 with 1 to BMC on a warrant. And, start mileage 16435.

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0: 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Could you just give me the report number for the call I'm on right now? The crash report number.

0: 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Sir, can you stop me at tow, please? It'll be for Mini Cooper. I'll be in the parking lot at the Cabbies, Wellington Circle. I'll be all set.
1: Racing.
2: H4. Sir, on a 4 with Brighton Court for summon hearing. I'll take care of the notes.
1: BMC 16435.5 0836.

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0: 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What are you going off now?
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1: Exit 46 in Methuen. Can you check? It sounds like a 2-car-16 in the BDL. Unknown on injuries. Strike that. No injuries. Unknown on toes.
2: 2, sir. Can you go with that exit one more time?
1: Exit 46 in Methuen.
2: Stevens has that vehicle, someone's issued.

0: have to continue on. You might have to flip at the line. It was southbound by exit 46.
1: Receive, sir. I flipped at 1, didn't see anything on the main line. I'll go back up there and check the ramps.
2: Translation with 495 south between the ramps at 28. He's got a small child not belted in.
0: For now, taking calls of possibly another one with injury. It's going to be 93 north prior to exit 38, between 38 and 39. I have Andover EMS in route.

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1: Code 16. They just got onto 495 North from the Lowell connector. They're in the BDL. It just sounds like they're having trouble exchanging. If you could assist, one of the parties is refusing.
0: Appreciate it. They're probably behind me. I'm going to flip at 91.
1: Affirm. I think she said she saw it. Through.

0: A misdirected call of a pedestrian male party walking northbound. It appears just north of the 95 interchange on Route 3.
1: Sounds like he was walking north in the southbound lane, in the BDL.
0: Okay, received. Thank you, sir.

0: 2032. Ether, I'm going to be in the area. Nothing showing up.
1: So you have it. I thought at Cody's, one of their drivers was on scene with that code 16 on 93 by exit 39. They're next on the list, so he may be on scene already.

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1: Sir, 996 is responding to 16. Can you check 93 South just prior to the 495 interchange for possibly a truck fire?
0: Receive. 996-81, I'll be on a 4.
2: I'm jumping on 93 North 495. Go make the flip, I'll advise.

0: Received, sir. Also, use caution. I just took a call in that same area for a turtle in the road. 495, strike that, 93 south, prior to exit 40. Same vicinity.
1: Six to A1.

0: a single car. This van struck a message board as well as the guardrail. If you want to just alert Mass Highway.
1: Received, sir. Is that media inside?
0: BDL side, sir. About half a mile prior to 39.
1: Northbound, but there is a tanker truck and a dump truck pulled over southbound, south of River Road. I'll check on them. Thank you, sir. Just one call. Code 22 said it was heavy smoke coming from.
2: Flight. They've located stop hold, contact Walpole, station H0921 hours.

0: please check northbound at 40 Alpha and multiple calls on the large tortoise that's about to cross the road.
1: Receive, do we have a lane?
0: Send the BDL about to step off into the right travel lane.
1: Okay, receive. 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
2: A1, this dump truck here is the was the truck fire. He blew a turbo. It's just smoke. He shut it off. They're going to contact Cody. So they're in a safe spot. I'll throw it in the lug.
0: Receive. Thank you, sir.
3: Station A, be advised, we have the active BDL and first lane taken 485 northbound prior to 39.
1: 5224, sir, my apologies. I escorted that vehicle down the ramp. They were unable to get the tire off. 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
1: Route 2, Concord Rotary.
0: Copy, 2 car 16, 495 northbound. One call reported out at the 85 bomb marker. No left lane, no PI, I'm gonna start 1-12.

0: 1289H4. I'm off in the area. You said it was a Highlander?
1: Yeah, he said it was a white Toyota Highlander. I'll give him a call back.
0: I got him.

0: 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A1. East at Cody's out for a tire change, 93 south, just prior to Route 495.
1: Appreciate it.

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0: Data cruising station, if you're Volo from Ashridge, 8 Victor Whiskey 966, 8 VW 966. The 2015 Honda Civic color black, stolen out of Chelsea sometime this morning. Vehicle was last seen on a flock camera on Revere Beach Parkway headed westbound approximately an hour ago. Again, if you can Volo for 8 Victor Whiskey 966, a 2015 Honda Civic color black, stolen out of Chelsea sometime this morning.
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0: 6660. Damn Street. Northbound in the area of the 12 mile marker for a gas call. Middle lane, white on to pilot. I'll start up.
1: Steven Rounds.

0: 6 to A1. A1. Sir, Cody's has that vehicle. MassDOT is going to be hiring a detail for the guardrail later on. B 17.
1: Receive.
0: 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Speedy dry on the deck in the active BDL.

AH4 Patrol, is anyone in the area Star westbound, unknown exact 6, strong language barrier, DMV, active travel lane, white Toyota, unknown mechanic on the start next to mine.

0: 4, is that inbound or outbound?
1: Unknown, sir. I just got thorough west. Unknown if it's just outside the tunnel. Before or after Mass Ave.

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0: 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I was on scan. What did you have up by Granite?
1: This is the gas call middle 8, mile marker 12.

86. 86. Sir, I saw the DMV southbound. The tow truck can get it coming from the Ponce, merging on northbound. It's right there.

0: 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It sounds like he's in the tunnel before Sparrow, exit 18. I transfer him to H9.
1: Vehicle, I'll be 17.
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0: 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Looking for a white Hyundai Santa Fe SUV.

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That DMV is going to be northbound.

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0: Good morning, code 5 on the Quabbin. 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
1: 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Yeah, code 5, 1045 hours.

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1: Affirmative, it's just DMV, they say AAA is like 5 minutes out. Just gonna stand by with them.

0: North Ave. Sir, just a call from a hit and run. That's going to be 95 northbound, passing exit 52. Call to describe the vehicle as a silver Toyota Highlander bearing Mass Reg 6, Sierra Mike Tango 74. 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
1: Received. I'll be pulled over at North Ave. Just advise when they

0: 1803. That code 22 is no longer behind the vehicle.
1: Received, sir. What's their six?
0: So that code 22 pulled off into the Louvre and Chick-fil-A, if you don't mind meeting them there.
1: Did the suspect vehicle continue on?
0: Hey, Bremster, last location was northbound passenger 54.

0: sir. I'll stand by. See if I can spot it.
1: Receive, sir.
0: A6, what was the plate on the Highlander?
1: 6 Sierra Mike Tango 74. Although it comes back to a Volkswagen Passat, color black.
0: What was the color of the Highlander, sir?
1: Silver.
2: Me a tow for a Hyundai Santa Fe. We are 485 northbound prior to 104, just the end of the bridge.
0: Received. 1803, that was a Highlander in the right lane. It was a silver one that used to be about a half mile behind you. It's a hybrid that wasn't the plate.
2: Thank you.
1: Received.

0: 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I'm going to be stopped with a white Highlander now. 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

0: 212-996. Right, sir. Yeah, I just got off the phone with Cody's. The owner of the vehicle was requesting Cody's. He called about a half hour ago, but he said it's really busy and they're trying to get somebody out there.
1: Appreciate you, sir. A little bit of a language barrier here.
2: Receive. 1865, Tay 1. I'll be 17 from Lowell District Court.
0: Receive.
2: Sir, I'll be en route to AHQ.

0: 6, just clear that stop. I'll be en route to Chipotle in Woburn.
1: Received, sir. Code 22, standing by at the Chick-fil-A.
0: As I was, Chick-fil-A. What kind of car is he in?
1: Going to be looking for a red Buick, sir. I have the code 22's callback as well.
0: Received.

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0: I'll be on a 4 at the Salisbury Visitor Center in regards to a lost property call from yesterday. I'll take care of the look.
1: Okay.

18-0386. I'll be 17. I was able to get a correct plate to that hit and run. It's going to be 6 Sierra Mike Papa 74. 6 Sierra Mike Papa 74. I'll play everything in the log.

0: 17A1. A1. Wilmington 5 is jumping on 93 South. Are any calls out there?
1: Negative, sir. I haven't received any calls here.

just a heads up, 11:33 this morning, White House press secretary will be landing at Logan and making her way up to New Hampshire. So there'll be a motorcade coming up possibly through 93 to the New Hampshire state line or 95.

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1: Air's on.
0: Sir, I'm in the gate door spot. Can you take three items?
1: Go ahead.
0: Mass line 12, first item is going to be Sierra 24, 244, 334. Copy one.
1: Copy one, go to.
0: Mass line 12, Sierra Alpha 5, 891, 836. Copy two.
1: Copy two, go three.
0: Three is going to be Mass line 12, Sierra 5, 9, 582, 735. Copy three.
1: Receive, sir. Just 6-1 one time.
0: Doris Park, Revere Beach Boulevard.
2: Sir, you all set?
0: All set, sir. A5, can you open up FIO calls down the boulevard, Doris Park, please?
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0: dated 2014. Sir, all three of those pies are negative 14. Did you need their 11 statuses?
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3: 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A5, if you don't mind putting them in the FIO log and that call. They'll be evicted off the boulevard for the next 24 hours. It'll be 17.
0: Hey, A5, I'll send it down to you.
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1: 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He's going to be all set on B-17.

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0: Sir, just looking for your cruise number, thank you.

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0: Stationish. 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
1: Go ahead.
0: First is going to be an 1114. I do have a social when you're ready.
1: Trump, go ahead.
0: 02382 5876. Stated last name is DePina. First name is Claudio.
1: Copy one.
0: Second, it's going to be a VIN on a moped when you're ready.
1: Crown, go ahead.
0: Lima Echo Hotel. 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
1: Sir, can you copy some information?
0: It's affirmative. Go ahead, sir.
1: Okay, sir, so starting with a moped. It's coming back stolen. Stolen moped. Entered in by Boston PD back on 8/31 of 2024. Your subject is negative 14, 11 is suspended, at a side of 81 Orton Marauder Way in South Boston. He's got 38 items on the adult. He's got a couple open cases lasting from a person, domestic A and B. Everything else is closed. More abuse prevention, distribution, B Bravo, threats, ABDW, some kidnapping charges, intimidation, et cetera, et cetera.
0: Thank you, sir. I'm going to have that party in custody. Just be advised, I'm with BPD.
1: Reese's.
2: Car code 16, no injuries, possibly one toe.

0: H6, nothing showing on that.
1: Dave. H4, I'm off in West Roxbury. Steve. 1363 H6, you stop me Chevys? I'm at Washington.

0: 446 to H4. H4. I have a one car. Looks like it's broken down. It's off the road, but blocking the left lane coming off of Route 2 on the Alewife. And there's another car on Route 2 stopped in the left lane, but I'm out with this one first.
1: Pretty cheap. Do you need help?
0: I'll let you know here in a sec, but why don't you start one just in case.
2: We're on a 7 with that item.

0: four, yeah. Why don't you send a tow up here? It's going to be coming off of Route 2 right at Alewife. If there's a cruiser in the area to wait with it, that'd be much appreciated. Proceed.
1: Two, all we did was set that one from the barracks.

0: 1363. 1363 is on.
1: Sir, do you want me to take care of the locate on that?
0: Affirmative, if you could, sir. I appreciate it.
1: Appreciate it. Any damages to the moped?
0: That's affirmative. It's missing a right mirror. And on top of that, the seat's completely busted.
1: Appreciate it.

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1: Go ahead.
0: Is that a DMV or a crash?
1: The DMV.
0: Alright, receive. We have a tow and route for that, and we got a couple cruisers set out there. There's another crash, Route 2 by 134. We have a cruiser and route.
1: Receive. Yeah, I think I saw that one. It was in the left lane, and this guy was here.

0: left his belongings in the restricted area on the beach. I'm just going to go talk to him, have him pull his belongings out of there. Be all set.
1: Be on a 4 with that code 16. It's going to be 93 southbound in between exit 21 and 20. I'm in the HOV lane. If you could just expedite a tow for a Cadillac Escalade.

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1: Here, my one.

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1: Yes, sir.
0: Sir, both Surrett and Littlefield are negative 14.
1: Received, thank you, sir.
2: I'm going off at that 16, Route 2 westbound.

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0: Sir, Chevy has that vehicle. I'll be on a 7-1 now. If you need the O-line.
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0: 85, were you able to run that plate?
1: Affirmative, sir. 2020, Duca, Angel, motorcycle, white, from registered to Silva, Johnny, Wesley, date of birth, 11-04, 1984.
0: I received. Is the plate active? It's on a red Ducati. Is that what you have in front of you?
1: Affirmative.
0: 320 Revere Beach Boulevard. You opened up a call, parking enforcement. Stop me next in line for this Ducati.

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0: Not a pursuit, but can you notify Boston? We just had a moped take off and he's operating at multiple warrants. Beacon Street at Dartmouth Street. It's got a plate reg on it, 38015. 38015.
1: Proceed, Beacon at Dartmouth, last seen heading which way?

0: a parking tag on this motorcycle?
1: Negative, sir. Unfortunately, at the time, I was in the gate up.

0: swath of us.
1: H4. So we're going to be 17 from here. Both lanes are going to be open. VMB towing took one vehicle. It looks like the operator of vehicle number one is going to be a refusal. I'll advise you.

0: 5.
1: You can cancel action. The owner came out for that.
2: Just an update, Swampscott Spy was able to get a boat out there and rescue that male party. They're working on getting him back, for sure.
0: Received.
3: There you have it.

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1: H4.
0: Sir, be providing a courtesy transfer to that female operator. Starting mileage when ready.
1: Go ahead.
0: It's going to be 123308. 123308. It's going to be from the scene to 181 Winter Street in Gilmer.
1: Received 1247.

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0: That mail party is going to be the RO for Mazarech 2 Whiskey, Bravo Lima 37, 2WBL 37. If you can't touch him through the call.
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0: information age, just so you have it, I found the OLN number for that party. It's going to be Sierra Alpha 7641701, Sierra Alpha 7641701.
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Station, Angel Cruise Station, Cycle Advisory, Cummins Highway and High Park Ave for debris in the roadway. Again, Cycle Advisory, High Park Ave, Cummins Highway, debris in the roadway.

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0: 86 86 Air Patrol. Be on the lookout, Day Boulevard, passing L Street Bathhouse, heading towards Cusco and the barracks. For a black male, navy shirt, white gloves, possibly in his early 20s. Mimicking with his fingers, firing a gun at him. Possibly has a plastic sword also on the bicycle, black bicycle.
1: Will be around.
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I couldn't get anything out of the operator. 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
0: Sir, call 22 report 3 car call 16. Route 16 west, in front of the church.

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All set, clearing now, thank you. 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

0: Ada Cruises for a Volo out of Lexington. They're looking for a stop and arrest for a Jose Rosado Nazario, 10/30/95, driving his ex-girlfriend's car, use without authority. 1 Charlie Delta Papa, 6-5. 1 Charlie Delta Papa, 6-5. 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
1: AGN 65, day 1. That DMV confounded. I'll be 17.

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0: Main 7. They got a call. White Tesla. 189 Delta. Highly erratic. Should be heading it. 86 control area, sir.
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85, it's not a crash. 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
0: Sir, can you take a OLN and a plate? Vehicle struck it. I don't see any damage, but there could be something underneath it, undercarriage-wise.
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0: 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Plate's going to be Sierra, Alpha, Lima, Tango, Yankee, 4, Lima, Foxtrot. Still log entry would be great to bring in the road.

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0: PCA 183 cruises. Revamp Oldowan and Lexington. There is now PC tourists for domestic violence. Use caution if stopped. Lexington PD states that he has access to firearms.
1: 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A3
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3: Okay, that'll be all set. We got that set.
1: Okay, I have a two-car here, a vehicle and a bus. They're exchanging information. It's over 1,000, so I'll need a report. Stand by for the information. I'll get it to you in a minute.
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1: Received, sir. Thank you.

for that strap and some tire debris was removed 93 northbound at exit 23.

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0: 625 Pier 1. 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
1: Reissue, sir, en route at 51 now.
0: Second lane.

3386. I'll be on 4 with the code 16, 95 South. South is exit 51 in Burlington. We'll have the right lane taken. Looks minor.

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0: Sir, can you meet up with Lieutenant Carina? He's in the Westwood Rest area. Give me a call and I'll fill you in.
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1477 86. Clear another 16. Southbound, right of 06, Turnpike, Kishkani calls. What's the paper exchange? They're all set.

0: 7-3386. Paper exchange complete. 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I'll be 17.
1: Reese, sir.

27A3. I'll be off at the 1695 North prior to the rest area. I'll advise.

0: not able to get to it. Got a DMV in the median, 95 northbound, just south of 93.
1: Reese, sir, you said that was in the median?
0: Affirm, it's

0: 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My apologies.
1: End of the Tolman Street on ramp.
0: A6 to 733, sir, do you mind just sliding that way to check on that DMV?
2: Waltham Auto for a Kia Sorento, 95 north, part of the rest area in the breakdown lane.

0: 18th with him. Go ahead, sir. Are you on the mainline or the access road?
1: Mainline, sir. It's right before the entrance for the access road.
0: Great, sir.
2: Flag is en route.
3: Sir, I'm 93 north at the Concord Street exit in the breakdown lane. Can you stop me a tow for a flatbed tow truck, 26,000 pounds, rated, unloaded. Operator's 923.
4: This is sir. Do you need me to start a call for this, or did you already start one?
3: I'll start it.
0: Are you all set, sir?
3: All set, sir.
4: Sir, for the tow, that's going to be zone alpha.

0: 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Good afternoon, code 5.
1: South. 257, mind that we're leaving the U ship? We southbound at 12.6, DMV.
2: 27785.
3: 85.
4: 1258. What's the nature of that tow? 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
2: Street and Lynn. Can you start up the tow for 100 Civic, please? I'll give you the plate when you're ready.
3: Go ahead.
4: Marisi.
2: Give me 1 second, I'll get to the S number, the operator. Alpha 5, when you're ready for the Sierra, the operator.
3: Send it.
2: Sierra Alpha 9, 880-219. Again, SA 9, 880-219. Supposedly he's got an operator with a good license coming, but we've been through two now that are showing up with suspended, so we're just waiting on a third, apparently.

station at 82 in A1 Area Patrols. Pull up for an erratic operator. 495 South Tower is just passing in the area of mile marker 112 in Haverhill. It's a red Audi SUV, heavy tints, plate begins with the number 4. Marked lanes, high rate of speed, brake checking.

0: 哎，最初。From Boston PD, Southwest Corridor between Rosemary and Spalding, a large group watching two kids fight and filming it at the same time.
1: 6 AH workers.
2: 1248 en route, sir. What was that cross? Rear lights.
0: Between Rosemary and Spalding.
3: Down by Forest Hills.
1: 70.
3: 95 north passing out of 76 Boxford.
1: Proceed, sir. Our north patrol is currently tied up. Do you mind making your way 95 north right at the New Hampshire state line? We're looking for a black Escalade in the BDL. I believe the driver is currently having an asthma attack, having trouble breathing. Salisbury EMS is en route.
3: Proceed, I'll be en route. Got EMS wrong.
4: The A3. I'll be 17 from AH.

0: front foot.
1: The A3. I'll be 17 from AHQ.
0: What's the 6 on that flight?

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1: Receive man north. Could just make your way 95 north at the state line in New Hampshire to assist 770 with a female who's barely breathing. Sulfur EMS is en route, believed to be an asthma attack.
0: Repeat.

0: 3220785. 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
1: Sir McGarvey.
0: Receive, thank you.
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0: All set, sir, thank you.
3: Finish stage 4 cruisers, responding to the southwest corridor. There's about 15 juveniles walking on the harbor way towards Forest Hills now. They're not fighting anymore.
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1: Area.
2: Southbound, prior to 11 Bravo. I don't believe there's a BDL right there. I wasn't able to get over.
3: Rested.
2: I can flip if we don't have anyone.
3: We have it, sir. 1102 is leaving Day Boulevard from Wally Beach. You need me to head that way?
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0: Go ahead, sir.
1: Sir, female potty is being evaluated by Salisbury EMS. She's the operator mass 2 Alpha Tango Kilo 942 ATK 94. Give you the operator info when you're ready. Repeating S8251597. It's going to be a medical refusal.
2: Received, sir. I'll attach that information to the call.
3: 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They'll be standing by with your. They'll be standing by waiting for the cruiser to arrive. It's going to be a black Chevy Malibu.
2: 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Thank you.
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4: 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Thank you.
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0: Four.
2: Proceed.
4: Proceed, sir, Captain.
6: Missing juvenile who was last seen in the area of Revere Beach. He was blown off her same. I'm sure she's still down there.
2: 85 received. 2059 received.
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0: 5766. Figger has one, I'll be 17.
1: Northbound at exit 63 for a two-car code 16. Unknown injuries at this time. I advise our tow's already heading that way now.
2: Traveling 95 southbound at 49 Bravo.
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0: it's still 495 northbound. They just passed North Street in Tewksbury. 495 north, continuing towards 93, left lane.
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0: 1066 to A3. A3. Can you notify Lexington PD? I'm out with a DMV, Hancock Street at Adams Street. Vehicle is a flat tire. It's in a bad location. I'm going to try to get her off to a side road. Can you come and send a cruiser this way? I believe she is AAA. Going to be all set on a tow for now.
1: Just confirm that was Hancock at Adams, correct?
0: Affirmative.
2: Six. 8840 left lane. It sounds like that vehicle just came to a complete stop. It sounds like it's an elderly female.
3: Pretty see, sir. Passing 133. Are they still prior to 93, sir?
2: Yeah, they're 1 mile prior to 93. Mile marker 96. Vehicle is now continuing to march again. Left lane. Half mile, 93.

0: right, so Toy 2 has exited the highway. That vehicle has continued 495 northbound.
1: Where do you see past 93 now?
0: 848, code 22 info recorded. He witnessed that hit and run crash. It was between two elderly parties, and seems like both of them just continue to march. But that white Cadillac's all over the road, he's saying.
1: Where do you see it continue northbound to 495?
0: Friend, we're still in the left lane. It was a white Cadillac, heavy tint rear window. The vehicle comes back out of North Andover.

0: 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I'll have that vehicle stop 495 North at room 14.
1: Ricky.
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3: 3 North, just prior to 495.
2: Sir, I got a call of an automatic crash notification. If you can check the area 495 northbound at the 88.2 mile marker.
3: Received, I'll be en route.
4: 60983, I'm in the area, I'll check on that.
2: Sir.
5: 5221, anyone? Yes, sir, B-17 for every location. Can I make his own arrangement? I have to be the back open.
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1: Sir, now taking multiple calls of a 3-car in the left lane, 45 southbound, the 87.2. Not sure if it's one of the same as the automatic crash notification.
0: 3, see you, sir. You said 87.
1: 45 south at the 87.2. I'm going to start you 2 toes.
0: 3, see you. Thank you.
2: That ladder's been removed from the roadway, as in the breakdown lane. You just want to know if I'm on DOT.
3: Yeah, 3-1.

0: 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I'm off of that. It's northbound at 88.
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1: Bridge 9.
0: Sir, did that code 22 report what part of the vehicle struck the other one?
1: He was standing right front in the area of the fender. I'm presuming it's going to be passenger side.

0: 1915 to 5211, help in.
1: Yeah,
0: just south of Route 3 in the main line. So to Corona Video on the flat.
1: Sorry, I didn't hear that. Can you repeat that?
0: To south of you on the main line, to south of Route 3, VDL Toyota Corolla with a flat.
1: Please see, sir. I'll should be there in a couple minutes.
2: Southbound at Route 4, Lexington.
3: Sir, if you could just search the area of 485 southbound in the area of the 87.2 for a 3 car in the left lane, start at 2 toes.
2: Received, sir, and ready.

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0: Receive, when you clear, I got a two car, 93 north at the lane drop. Sounds like it might be a paper exchange, however the caller was unsure on toes. If you can make your way up there.
2: I'm out with another vehicle with a flat tire, but on the northbound side from Middlesex to 95 north on the acceleration, you have a black box truck broken down in that area. Once I finish here, I'll turn around and check on him. I don't know if you guys...
0: Receive, sir. Thank you. I haven't had any calls yet.
2: Receive, sir. When I'm done here, I'm going to flip around and check on him.
0: Receive, sir. Thank you.

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0: 60983, I'm 17.
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0: Richard.
1: Vegas has one, I'll be 17.
2: Repeat.
0: Patrol's off with it in the BDO.
3: A3434, I have low fleet route for that 16 on the southbound side.
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0: 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Route 1 South, prior to the old Christmas tree shop, just remove some debris from the first and second travel lane. Disregard any calls.
1: Received, sir, thank you.
2: 495
1: North on the off ramp of exit 109 for a two car code 16, negative injuries, unknown on toes. There is a language barrier. Start that call for you.

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1: Hey.
0: I'll be 17, no signs of impairment, and no observation of any erratic operation. Log's been entered, just in case the code 22 calls in later.
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0: 596A1. Has that crashed 93 north at the lane drop? Is that correct?
1: Affirm.
0: All right, I'm making a slip at 33. Me and Rupe.
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1: Motor vehicle stop, 95 South in Wakefield, prior to exit 59.
0: Sir, once you're clear from that stop, can you make your way over to 95 northbound at exit 50? Code 22 is advising a vehicle struck the guardrail and continued northbound heading towards the A3 area. If you could just advise if there's any heavy damage to the guardrails. Code 22 was unsure.
1: Thank you.
2: 5965-5221 sir, I have an 93 south to stay line. Sega DMV is moving the left median, 93 north side of 34, headed to the 16, I'll loop back around and head to that. Appreciate if I had a dollar. We're looking for a black SUV.

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0: 6 to A1. I'll be 17 from that. They've exchanged paperwork.
1: Team 14, 8604.

0: 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It's going to be on the Route 125 connector.
1: Excuse me, ma'am. Just advise on tows.
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1: Marine units answer.
0: Sir, do you have that call 212 Northern Ave for a sailboat into dry dock wall?
1: 212 Northern Ave, okay. We are going to be en route now.
0: Receive, it's the end of the fish pier.
1: Receive, thank you, ma'am.

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1: A3.
0: Sir, I went all the way from Route 3 to Boston Road. I have no vehicle showing in the left median for that 3-car-16.
1: Racy, I got 3 or 4 calls on it, but I guess it could have been on the northbound side that 1033 is off with now.
0: Receive, sir.
2: Negative CI.
3: Sir, I'm 95 north, just north of Middlesex. I have that vehicle in the acceleration lane. I need a heavy duty for a mass commercial plate. X-ray 55333. The truck is empty.
1: Sure, Jeff. Sir, can you make your way 93 southbound prior to exit 18 for a 2-car code 16? No injuries. Caller states it's going to be 1 tell.
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0: 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And then you can flip to Middlesex, exit 50, and get to me.
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1: A 6 to 5211. Is that gonna be a box truck or a TT, sir?
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5: A3. Sir, I'm northbound at 43.
0: Race, yes, sir. 95 South, prior to 41, a DMV in the median. Can you check on same?
3: Race, sir. I'll be in route.

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2: Ma'am, we're on scene at Out of Fish Pier for the sailboat against the dry dock. 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We'll be monitoring F.
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0: 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I don't need a trooper at this time.
1: 3, see, sir.

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1: Appreciate it. Thank you, sir. Stationary, be advised, we're going to have one lane shut down on just prior to 18 southbound.
2: Where is it?
3: That's the right or left lane shut down.
1: It's going to be the left lane of the two lanes heading off exit 18.
3: Where is it?

0: 24 to 1025 or 14-08, whoever's closer. I just took another call of a two-car code 16, 93 northbound at exit 27 in the left lane. Possible injuries and unknown on tows at this time. Wilburn Fire, Zen Row.
1: I'm down at the Herb Chambers building. I'll make the flip and head north.
2: Hey, 4, city side on a 4.
1: Hey, 4, is that northbound or southbound you just put up?
0: Sir, go with that again.
1: Is that northbound or southbound?
0: 93 northbound, just north of 27 in the left lane.
3: Probably at a half mile prior to 5 Alpha in the median, I have two vehicles off. It might possibly, I overshot it, possibly a code 16. I'm going to make the flip and come back around for lights, sir. I'll advise.
1: Receive 1969, do you have that?
4: Affirm, I'll be en route.
2: Nothing showing them that it's DMV from 43 down to the pike.
1: Very soon, sir. Just one call from Waltham.

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0: 2220 station 8, call 5. Just an erratic, they're taking multiple calls on. Just the call from them so far here.
2: Hey, Ford, do you have a EMS coming?
3: Delta 38. There, no one complained of any injuries, but I'll start them your way.
2: Yeah, you just want to start Somerville EMS, just minor back pain out of V2.
3: Keep going now.

0: 221A1. A1. Yes, I'll be on the phone with Eddie Say 183 North, not the Conqueror in the medium.
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1: I'm making the flip, 128 southbound, 402 car 16 in the left lane, just south of 44.
0: Bruce, you haven't had a call yet.

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1: 495 South at Route 3.
0: Received, if you could about face 495 South between exit 94 and 92 for a minor 2 car, advise them to exchange. If you could just check on them, you could be looking for a Honda Pilot and a Subaru Crosstrek in the breakdown lane.
2: 86-1159, just now got a call about that 128 South on at exit 43 regarding about that 2 car code 16.
3: Yeah, I just flipped at 45 Bravo in Beverly. I should be there in about 2 mics.
0: 3-2, sir.
4: Boulevard North Arabia Street, you all set?
5: All set. Just keep an eye on these parties. They were alcohol violations. I'm sure they have more.
6: Yeah, I just got on scene, sir.
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0: 25A4. I'll be on the fourth of the left lane here.
1: Greasy, sir. If you just want to go with the plates, I got the call started for you guys.
0: On 213, eastbound prior to 5 Alpha, handles itself. I'll be 17, sir.
2: Chief.
3: I'm 104, 128 South, South of 44. However, there's only one vehicle here now. I'll advise.
2: Receive, sir.
4: A to all A5 cruisers, go off to A Patrol 3. A5 cruisers, A Patrol 3.
5: What's 57 offset?

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0: 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It's going to be Carson Beach, lot one, please.
1: Lima Charlie 3, owner up.
2: Copy 1, go 2.
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Southbound, just south of Route 2. Clear Dodge Avenger sedan, please.

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1: Abel. Steve, ma'am, can you make your way 495 south, right under the Broad Street overpass, exit 115 for debris in the roadway between the first and second travel lane. Caller described it as plastic or leather. Could you just check it out and clear it if you can?
2: Eight six eight, you all set?

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1: 1614-86.
2: Advise A5 to keep one patrol in the bandstand area. Seems to be about a 2 dozen juveniles scattered about, not all in one congregation.
0: Heading down to Cons, I'll stop by the bandstand for a few minutes on my way down.
2: If you don't mind, Max, just so we don't put all the eggs in one basket and have something pop off right
0: there. A5.
3: A5 copies that direct. A5 to 1783.
4: Boulevard, Kell Scream.
3: Got a code 22 and a lie reporting some drug use and alcohol use at Conjures Beach currently now. Just trying to get a better location.
4: Hurry, see them out.

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0: 7-1.
2: Check out 2-16, Route 2 eastbound, flight of Airlife. It's going to be a black Toyota 4Runner, a white Nissan sedan, possibly one tow.
0: On Danvers.
3: Sir, one call from a code 22, 128 northbound at exit 61 for a vehicle going on a breakdown lane excessively fast. It's going to possibly be a Honda Civic.
0: You said 5151?
3: 128 northbound at exit 61. Vehicle traveling on the breakdown lane going excessively fast.
4: Six. HOV self right at 10 and a right BDL. You got a vehicle pulled over in the HOV lane. I checked on them, they're okay. Some just vomiting in the back seat. They'll be on their way shortly. They declined EMS.
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0: All right, Steve, last of December 8th, Delta Echo, Sierra, as I was, stand by. 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

0: 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Sure, Steven says two, no injuries. 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
5: Sir, can you check on a disabled box truck on the ramp from Boston Road and Westford to 495 southbound?
2: Are you received, Enroo?
1: Report.
6: City side has 2-1 transported to Beth Israel. All parties 17.
1: Received, thank you.
4: 8A383 area patrols. Anyone in the area of Route 3 southbound? Just passing Old Road in Billerica. Black Subaru wagon, erratic operator all over the road. Unable to maintain lanes. High rate speed.
1: Three has it.

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1: Fairly right for you here. Route 95 Dante Road, crash PI. Newton, fire EMS on the way.
0: 85.
2: Those two are evicted 24 hours. I'll be 17 and route to Cons Beach.
0: Are you able to clear?
3: Hey, from the job.
0: Received. We have a multiple calls of a crash involving a head-on vehicle. Route 3 north at exit 88, vehicle came from the southbound side and struck this vehicle. Multiple calls. If you can make your way up there, I'll start Tingsboro.
4: We'll head that way.
5: 8 at 1399. Do you start that way as well?
6: Only. Code 11 is permanently. Negative 14, negative VOP.
4: Precinct.
0: 688, you all set, sir?
4: Yeah, we're good.

0: one. I have 5 more calls. It sounds like it might have been a medical of some sort. Again, 3 North at 88.
1: Received, sir. I'm about to call Tingsboro for firing EMS.

0: one fire an EMS or start. I just got a hold of Tingsboro on paper.
1: 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Thank you.

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1: Received, thank you.
2: Doctor, Route 2 westbound, Bedford Road and Lincoln.
3: Sir, I got three calls of a disabled in the right lane. Route 2 at Taylor Road westbound.
2: Taylor Road westbound.
3: Possibly a black Subaru.
2: Received, sir, en route.
1: Just trying to limit traffic on this channel for the crash, Route 3.

0: Iron Station A. I'm on a 4 at Conn's Beach. I also advise the patrols.
1: Just got off the phone with Chelmsford. They took about the same amount of calls we did. Sounds like there's going to be 5 cars involved up there.
2: Iron Station, this is just to confirm, 3 North at 88, correct? Westford Road, Tingsboro.
1: Affirm, that's what we got here.
2: Great, dude. The 808, the last 3 of that call?
1: Prep.
2: Alright, I'm just going to add a code 22 who witnessed it into the comments there.

0: Frank, April.
1: Sir, drop that male passenger off at the park and ride off exit 27 southbound. I'll be code 17.
0: Appreciate it, thank you, sir.
2: 1025 A plus, same traffic.

0: a call for you, and I have Lowell Fleet en route for a couple tows as of now.
1: Received, just get on Route 3.
2: State of the Yak Cruises, it sounds like it might be northbound just after Route 40, which is exit 86.

0: to Geon State.
1: Go ahead.
2: I just got off the phone with Mass DOT. They're already on scene. They're stating there's going to be 4 cars involved and no serious injuries. Everybody's out and walking around.
1: Received. Thank you for the update.
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4: 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All assets will be 17.
5: Code 16, 95 northbound at the 45B ramp.
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3. Adrian. Sir, can you roll EMS to my location, please? Where is it?

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1: 86.
0: Stevens has that box truck. I'll be code 17. Acceleration is back open.
1: I see, sir. Thank you.
2: 5212, that was northbound at 45 Bravo, correct?
3: Auto here. They are at 45 Bravo northbound.
2: Thank you.

1529H4. Sir, can you stop me at Tow Memorial Drive at Wadsworth? It's going to be for a Mercedes SUV. I'm off of here. Sir, Memorial Drive at Wadsworth. Can you run triple I on this party?

0: 840-1 in station. I'll be on the 4. Only one lane getting by.
1: Hey, 1 receipt. 840, which lane is that?
0: Early to left, most traveling.
1: Thank you, sir.
2: I don't know how many toes you have going. Kingsborough saying we're going to need 3.
1: Receive. I told Bull Fleet to send as many as they could. Advised that there were at least 3 cars involved.
3: Need some toes there also.
1: Dave?

0: 23, so I got nothing true on that Boston Road to 495 southbound ramp for that DMV. Any other further calls on that?
1: Negative, there's just the two initial calls, nothing further on it.
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3: 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Is there a vehicle 5, or is it just the 4 involved?
2: Appears to be only 4. I'll update if anything. Thank you.
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4: Page 60, just to confirm, no PI.
2: Station A, appears only V1, the one that caused it. We'll get transported for non-life-threatening injuries. Pretty minor.
4: Fire engine. Thank you.
5: 1953, I want a 4 with that 16, 2 right lanes taken, private EMS is on scene.
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7: E2 to 52 to 25,
8: just made the flip, going southbound at exit 90.
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10: 5216 to 83.
11: 1893, you guys start J-Way between Perkins and Willow Pond, 4516.
10: Road. He's looking for a tow. It's a 22-foot box truck. Stand by.
6: Raise it. Closer to Mystic Valley Parkway near the Medford Boat Club. Just took one call of a code 16 that was on Mystic Valley Parkway driving erratically and crashed into a tree. Possibly almost in the water. I don't believe it's in the water exactly, but no injuries at this time. I'm going to start your city side out that way.
12: 1408 will head that way. I'm 93 heading off to getting off at Roosevelt.
6: Received. You're going to be looking for a bunch of people around the vehicle. They said it was closer to Medford Boat Club rather than Shannon Beach.
13: Is that going to be heavier, or can they grab with a regular tow?
5: The Medford Boat Club, you said?
6: Yeah, affirm.

0: your message, Ryan.
1: Thank you. A3. He just mentioned he was looking to go to Methuen.
2: If you're heading north on Mystic Valley Parkway, it's going to be just north of Sagamore Ave.

0: Area 5216, I have Stewart's en route.
1: Stewart, proceed. 201, A2.
2: A2.
1: Be advised, I just removed a bag of debris, 95 south to 495 south, in the first lane, it's all set.
2: No call to you.

0: 1040. I can stand by with this as long as his keys are there.
1: Received, thank you, sir.
2: H4, cancel the memorial tow, please.
3: A1. Sir, could you just let next in line know be 3 tows total? One's drivable.
4: Affirm, sir.

0: 14 to E6. Sir, Cruiser 1102 will stand by for the tow. I will be providing one courtesy transport for one male to 27 Houghton Street, Apartment 1 in Dorchester.
1: Here, the Ford Bravo Kilo Tango 4-2, got a Honda Accord. I believe it's the younger male that was driving the vehicle.
2: Received, going off with it now. We're going to have to shut down Mystic Valley Parkway when the tow gets here. It's pretty deep in the woods.
1: Okay, receive.
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1: Hey, he's on.
0: I'll be on a 4 at Crown Beach, East Boston.
1: See you, sir. Thanks.

0: 4-14-08.
1: That's a nice profile.
0: I received, if you're able to clear, or 1295, there's one call of a code 16, Mystic View Road, right at Santilli. It sounds like it could be one tell, or just a paper exchange. There is a strong language barrier, though.
2: I head that way. There's plenty of help here. I did PDs off of them as well.
0: Received, thank you.
2: So there's no injury. And what, Santilli?
0: Yeah, Mystic View Road coming from the Best Buy, going towards Santilli.

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1: 6-6.
0: Slaggers has that tell from 16-14, 17.
1: Received.

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1623 H4. 4. 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

0: Airport, 6 Lima Hotel, Bravo 88. Say Lexus White, full smoke out 10. I'm going to stop it if it gets to you first.
1: Jump on the roadway.

0: just past you. There's a gang unit going outbound.
1: Yeah, with the stop signs, get his directional on to go right on to Saratoga.
2: I'll be off at that. It's on the bridge going eastbound. Cooley's is off with me as well. We have the first travel lane taken.

0: Sir, 1 code 22 reports two male parties were fighting over a knife, approximately 3 inches length, possibly friends, at one of the pavilions to the left of the bandstand. One of them appeared to be highly intoxicated. Two black males, one wearing a yellow bandana, gray tank top, black pants. I have the code 22 info.
1: Hurry, see them up.

0: 46 A5.
1: What pavilion was that?
0: She wasn't sure of the exact six, other than it was to the left of the bandstand, and it was coming off the blue line. Ma'am, can you check on 2 car 16 93 south? That's the Braintree split in the middle lane.
2: En route.

0: was the description with the bandana?
1: 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That was the only individual she was able to describe.
2: Hey, received. Station 881 cruises, erratic operator 93 northbound. Just about to pass 42 River Road, Andover. The white Toyota Camry with New Hampshire plates, starting with 571, all over the road, unable to maintain lanes.
3: 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I'll make the flip and bolo.

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0: 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If you get any calls of a person in the median at the Route 2 Circle, he was trying to cross a tortoise across the roadway. DMV's clear, 17.
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1: A6 to 2293.

0: Sir, just got a call from 911, Route 1 southbound right at the Spinelli's. Can you make your way over for a hit and run? Cole 22 was able to take a picture of the vehicle as it was driving away.
1: Affirmative, sir.

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1: 86.
0: Sir, could you start me a tow northbound in the cutout prior to exit 9?
1: Received, y'all set?
2: Northbound at exit 61 for a DMV. Negative PIs, I got ANS rolling.
1: Receiving my exit 59 now.

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1: Sir, I have a DMV southbound right after exit 10. You can make the flip.
0: Any lane on that, sir?
1: It's in the right travel lane, a black sedan with the hood up.
2: Received. If you're able to clear, there's going to be a crash behind you guys. 3 north at 84, 2 car with 1 tow.
3: Received.
4: Come back.
5: 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I'll speak to them again.

0: 1969. I started stewards for one. Sounds like one of the vehicles is disabled in the middle lane.
1: Receive.
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0: 85 to 91 783, and you guys are divert the hot beach large fight beyond the bathhouse at the halfway point. Now PD is cruising route as well.
1: 17 3 2 4 Chester.
2: Close that call out. It's all set.
0: Receive.
3: 345 will be en route to that as well.
0: Yeah, now I was stating that multiple 911 calls, one was praying for female pilots getting beat up. No other further description other than Solaris group of possibly teens fighting behind the bathhouse.
4: Day 5, is that the Ward bathhouse right next to the playground?
0: Negative, sir. It's the halfway point. It's approximately the halfway point between the two.
4: That's it.

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2: 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I got one for you too. Lowell connector inbound, 5B, two car with one tow. I start at Lowell Fleet.
3: Received. Lowell connector inbound. En route.
4: 1915 to
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0: 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Sir, did you say we have something going on that connect us?
1: Affirmative. Low connector inbound, I believe by exit 5B.
0: Received. We should be out here in about 4 mics. I'll beat you there, sir. What is it, 16?
1: Affirm. Two car, I believe. One tow.
2: 840, that's going to be affirm. Two car, one tow. I just started low bleed.
0: Sir, I should be clearing out here now. They're almost securing all the vehicles. Just clean up debris on the road.

0: 0386.
1: 6.
0: We're southbound left lane just prior to the HOV. You stop me 5231. We got a DMV. We'll get behind the bullets.
2: 3 code 17.
1: 6.
3: T40 to A1 and stationary. I'll be 17. Cruiser 1399 will be standing by until they open up the lane.

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0: From Brookline, J-Way at Brookline Ave. Traffic lights are out.
2: Sir, can you tell me what kind of vehicles I'll be looking for?
1: Was a language barrier. However, he did state that he is disabled in the middle lane.
2: Do you

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1: D6.
0: Sir, I bullet both 95 south and north of exit 61 for that DMV. It's going to be unfounded.
1: So be advised of the DMV in a travel lane. FYI.
2: 345, receipt.
1: Nahan Causeway, eastbound, right lane.
3: A5, you want to just start a tow for that? There's a gentleman standing on the, sitting on the guardrail, looks like it's dead in the water. We'll attend to that after.
0: Received, sir. Stand by when I'm on the phone with another issue.

0: Cambridge for from Boston, BU Bridge, Boston to Cambridge for DMV in the middle of the road.
1: Received. I'm going to reroute you. We have a hit and run. The reporting party pulled into the Heavenly Donuts off of Pelham Street in Methuen. You're going to be looking for a blue Toyota Camry. I have a callback number.
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1: 85.
0: The Han PD advised, as soon as they got on a 4, there was no fight, but there is a large crowd of teams, so we're going to stay in the area for a while.
1: Receive. 3, 4, 5, 8, 5. I'm on 4 with those cruisers.

you can cancel it. Just don't call for that toll. Nahanti has a toll charge.

0: 1999, station A and A1, all lanes open. Station A, be advised, done on a 3 north north of 86, a little speedy dry on the deck in the right lane.
1: Sir.

0: in the area. Can you go into the description one more time?
1: Male party, late teens, possibly early 20s. Had a shirt off, white tank top over his shoulder. Two female parties, younger, apparently in the area of 16 to 17 years old. One of them had a bright pink tank top on with shorts, tan in color, skin. Machine.
2: 398, pitch 4.
3: Is he causing disturbance or something, or what's the issue there?
1: They allege that he was grabbing onto the girls in some sort of argument. Unknown if there's any relation.
3: 1846. If he has like a little suitcase, I already spoke with him. He's probably going to be disorderly, but he's instructed to leave the beach.
0: Okay, receive. Nothing, A5, there's nothing showing on Ocean Ave. I'll check Shirley and Beach.
1: Receive it. Code 22 stated right on the fence line, near the trains. Again, a little confusion on the 6.

0: 840.
1: 840.
0: Is Lowell Fleet already on scene there?
1: Man, we got underway for a report of people in the water in the Hingham area, unknown exact location. IDs 3449 and 4788. Received, sir. It'll be only for one tow, Ford Edge.
0: Received. I will call Stewart's direct if you could advise Lowell Fleet when they get up to you.

0: good, thank you.
1: 59681, I'll be in a 4 at the Heavenly Donuts, Tolman Street, with that vehicle.
0: Received.
2: Negative. I'm on the BK Ocean Ave side, not the Shore.
3: A5, this cruise is, you can just check Shirley Ave in that vicinity. Again, they said that about a train station or square, which actually is right on Shirley Ave looking over the trains, which again, I think would fall on Revere PD, but they transferred the call to me.
4: A5, I just cleared Shirley Ave. It must have went into the train station that I'm showing.
0: Steve?

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1: A40.
0: I got Stewart's en route. However, you have the call locked out. If you could just reflect same in the log.

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0: I got Stewart's en route. However, you have the call locked out. If you could just reflect same in the log.
1: Received, sir. And can you contact Low Fleet directly? They overshot me because they had the vehicles from the previous crash.

0: 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So Route 2 westbound 129, looks like a 16, it's on A3, I'm going to make the flip and it's just, no, I'll be on A Patrol 1.
1: See it.

0: 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It did appear minor, though.
1: Steve?
2: Received. I'm by the 127. I'll make my way.

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1: Sir, Route 2 westbound, area 120. It looks like you might have 216s. I'll go investigate. If you have a cruise in the area, that as well. If not, I'll take care of it.
2: A3, 1915.
3: I'm 2 west, Prado 95. So that was the 120.

0: 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A6.
1: Sir, 495 north, about a mile from exit 54. I'm out with a three car crash, very minor. They're going to exchange papers. We're in the break only.
0: See you, sir. Thank you. 1423 AC, code for the first one, westbound 129 Alpha. The other one's right up heavy. 3, 2, 3.

0: 5961. They want you. Do you have a call started for this hit and run?
1: Negative.
0: Receive. I'll take care of it. Thanks.
2: Sir, all the facilities are closed there at Collins Beach. Nothing seems to be going on. People are starting to clear out. So if you want to clear some of the CAT team or other people, they should be all set. I'll hang out in the area for a while.
3: Where is your
4: sorted out. I'm going to report to the next one. That should be the 16. That's westbound. 129 west of that.
1: Receive, sir.

0: Crusade 2220 and the other Cassine cruisers. If two of you want to clear and head back towards kind of the Revere Beach area, other two of you just stand by Conn's Beach for a little bit longer, then you can clear.
1: 2220 will head to Revere Beach, sir.
2: 29, no injuries, one toe is required, though.
1: Racer.
0: 2092 and 283. You just want to hang out at Conn's Beach for a little longer.
2: Yeah, affirm. We'll stand by.

0: 5211 to A6. Post 16 was very minor. The exchange papers on their own were all clear, sir.
1: See you, sir. Thank you.

0: Citation G to the airbase. Over state.
1: What's the airbase on?
0: Yes, sir. In V Troop, they're looking for the air wing for the search of a party that's bailed out in the town of Chester.
1: Receive. Turtle in the right lane. We've only taken one call on it so far.
2: One call from the MWRA for five swimmers, spot pond. If you could go to 74 Woodland Road and advise them.
3: Received.
1: A1 to any cruiser that's available. 93 northbound in the median prior to Gascom Road. Possible medical with a vehicle pulled into the median. Operator is stated to be asleep. Andover firing EMS is en route. 93 northbound on the median.
4: I will head that way.

A319-15. I have international route to that 16 at the 128.

0: 840, day one. Day one. Negative injuries. Stuart secures one, I'll be 17.
1: Receive.
0: And you just confirm, it's the 128 mile marker, not the 120, 120.
1: 2 West at the 128, 128.

0: 1969 and 1399. The last caller placed that in the cutout just north of 125.
1: How's that?
0: Received. I'm going to send Wilmington up there.
2: A1. So I'll be 17 from the hit and run. The suspect doesn't live too far from here. Am I able to go investigate? You want me to head down to 125?
0: Sir, if you could head down to 93 North, just north of 125.
2: Received. I'll be en route.

0: see two. 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
1: A2-9012, you cut out.
0: Oh, Ben, you just want to take the right lane there?

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1: A6.
0: Sir, in case you get calls from AAA, 95 North, between the ramps at 54, is a vehicle dead in the water in the breakdown lane. They're about a half hour away, and she's in a good spot. I'll be clear.
1: I see, sir, 95 northbound at 54. I got it.
2: 5221A1. I'm on the 4 with that vehicle. 93 north of the lane drop on the emergency turnaround. That will apply.

0: 9 and 1 A2. A2. Sir, I flipped that turtle over. It is still alive. However, he was struck. I'm going to make a call to one of the wildlife rehabilitators and see if they want to come out for this.
1: Sir, are they swimming off the boat ramps?
2: Yeah, Mike, and we're on the emergency turnaround.

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0: For a response from the Marine Unit at Bunkin Island for a few parties that are in the water.
3: Yeah, we're on scene. It's been dealt with. All persons are out of the water. Been brought to Hingham.
0: For receive.
4: 596. I'll be there in 1 minute. Just stand down.
2: Receive. Standing down. Thank you, ma'am. Start day 6. EMS to the bathhouse.
0: Be the Marine 15.
2: Altercation here. Somebody appears to have pepper spray in their eyes.
5: 852-1457.
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5: On ramp Route 1 northbound from Copeland Circle. One party's complaining of back pain. Fire your medicine route. I know one of any so is needed.
0: Received. Thank you very much.
6: Go ahead. From the A3 assist.
5: Steve.
7: H-688.
8: Yeah, Mr. Jason Gomes' career is negative 14, negative 5, code 11 is status active, type L, class D, out of 449 Dudley Street, apartment number 1 in Boston. Copy?
4: 6 seconds.

0: 340A1. Air 1. Disregard, sir. I'll be on a 400 Fletcher Street with a juvenile ranch at 1. I'm happy you missed started. Low PD's on the floor as well.
1: Mike Romeo X-ray 43.
2: Chief, I have that.

0: B2 to 901. Go ahead, sir. Sir, a wildlife officer is en route to your location, approximately 10 mics out.
1: Sir, those parties are leaving the area. B-17.
0: Receive. Sir, can you come back with that? I just asked from what agency? Georgetown, sir. Okay, stand by.

0: 5 to 1846.
1: Ocean at beach.
0: Sir, if you could just make your way to Deer Island and Winthrop. One code 22 reports operator motorcycle traveling on the walking path, the paved one, underneath the tower. He described it as the main path. I'm just familiar with that area. He did say it's a motorcycle, not a moped. Unable to give me an exact color.
2: Proceed. Cycle 44 to that cruiser. I was down there earlier, and there was a younger kid on one of those e-bike, dirt bike looking things that was moving right along, but might be one of the same.
3: Another trooper wants to come over here by the bathhouse. I think I got eyes on that female.
1: A5, you think you could just, can you contact Winthrop PD? See if you can check that out. I don't want to

0: drive Winthrop Coffee's direct, so you have a cruise that will swing down there.
1: A5 has it.
2: Called back. They stated they are approximately a mile south of exit 84 on Route 3 North, and they are in a black Mercedes in a breakdown lane. I advised them to exchange over the phone, however, he was argumentative with me about that. If you could just swing your way over there.
3: Received. Confirmed. No PI, no tow, sir.
2: Affirm, sir. A3434.
4: Route 3 North, 129 Chelmsford.
5: Sir, the record call is saying there's an abandoned black SUV. The ramp from 3 North to Treble Cove Road. I'll start a tow that way.
3: Received, sir.
6: 1457A5 on the 4. Minor injuries at the center.

0: 1457. Sorry, I did start out coyly. It's advising me to cancel.
1: 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Solve that.
2: 3-2.

0: 1457 to 85. We'll take 1-2. Thank you.
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0: Thank you.
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0: 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Could you just run an OLN for me, please, on the boulevard by the bandstand?
1: Affirmative, sir.
0: Mass, Sierra Alpha 655-1503. Repeating, SA 655-1503.
1: Proceed, sir.
2: You all set?
0: All set.
3: 1846, is that going to be for an alcohol violation?
0: Negative.
3: Okay, repeat.
1: 1846.
0: Right, sir.
1: Negative 1411 is active to a Riccardi Sonat, 79 of 86 out of Uber.
0: Chief, thank you, sir.
4: Hey, boy, 1025.
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5: So that vehicle's off exit 12. 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

0: 2059, station 8. Sir, I'm going to remain in the area of Conn's Beach. It's pretty much clearing out now. K-9's got to clear to go down to New Bedford for a mission. And I think there was a crash on Bennington Street that a couple of the CAT team guys went out to. We just heard it from here.
1: Thank you, sir. We'll continue to monitor the cameras. If anything changes, we'll just bring some people back. But everybody can be fine with 17 more.
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3: 3-4 to A3. 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
0: Receive, low flu drop. Hey, Bob.
4: Yeah, if you could notify Boston from off of that code 16, it's going to be Bennington Street at Westbrook. They're going to need two toes. Doesn't look like any injuries.
0: Chief?
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0: Hey, Bob, how's that? Thank you, sir.

0: 19692A1. I'm going to be off with the DMV on the on-ramp to 495 northbound, 48.
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0: 10, 20 bucks. Just be advised, Malden, fire, and EMS are en route.
1: Pretty chief, I'm on Felsway East right now.
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0: 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The cliff.
1: Steve, thank you. Each voice player patrols. Call of a tree that fell on a car. J-Way inbound. Prior to Brookline Ave. Unknown injuries. Unknown of the party. The car is out yet. Cruise is en route.

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0: I have a yellow box truck in the BDO. Has his own help en route. Tucked him up close to the guardrail.
2: 32, sir. Thank you.
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0: 3, Station A. Myself and 2982 will be clear from that crash. BPD is on scene.
1: Roger, sir. Thank you.
0: 10-25-84. Can you call Malden, figure out a better 6? Fellas way at Pleasant is clear. There's no crashes here.
2: I received the code 22 is pretty erratic, so I'll give him a call back.

0: 1567-86. Can you start the help truck this way? It's going to be a battery issue. It's going to jump start.
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0: 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Quilly has that. 17.
1: 8-5-2.
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3: Sir, you were clear from that, abandoned.
2: Negative, sir.
3: 83-1915.
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3: Received, sir. It took about 4 or 5 calls of a tree that fell somewhere in the area between 3 North, right after.

0: abandoned.
1: Negative, sir.
0: A3-1915.
2: Service Plaza, Lexington. Fueling.
0: Received, sir. I took about 4 or 5 calls of a tree that fell somewhere in the area between 3 North, right after the 95 ramp and prior to Route 62 in Bedford. The tree fell on a Escalade. It's in the right lane. I will notify Mass DOT and get your tow.

0: to 201.
1: Beach Road, Salisbury.
0: Received. I just got off the line with a code 22 that witnessed a hit and run. 495 South, prior to exit 111, the suspect vehicle is a black SUV that took off. The victim's vehicle is a white Jeep. Currently standing by in the BDL. I haven't made contact yet with the operator of the white Jeep. They haven't called here. However, you could just make your way there. Speak with them.
2: A3-1915, Feather 6, that's going to be just prior to Route 62 in Bedford. I have EMS, a tow, and mass DOT in route.
3: She's getting on 3 northbound.
0: 5221A1.
4: Yes, I'm on the ramp from 93 south to 129 for the D-Shape on top of the ramp by Willow Park.
3: A40 to A1, code 17.

0: 16, 67, 86, Union Capital Chevy, AAA on the floor.
1: In the water, gonna go and relocate it to the Burger King 129. I got a wheel with some Philippe. Back me up with lights. That will be clear.
2: Steve.

0: 34 to 83, Lowell Suite off 4.
1: Where is it?
0: Just be advised, we're going to have the off ramp block while Lowell Suite here.
1: Where is it?
0: They're not necessary, no PI.
1: Reset, I'll cancel.

0: 6 to the 128th North Patrol Cruisers. Be advised, one call from North Shore Regional stated that they just received a iPhone notification crash alert on Route 128 northbound at exit 41. Just one call. 3 Southville, Rick, are you all set?
1: Received.

livery. 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

0: 1915. Is there a mass DOT to acquire? 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

0: for the cruises on Riverway. There's going to be a 2018 Honda Accord color black coming toward you, 6 Bravo Delta Alpha 1-8. At 22 on the line, saying she saw the operator reach back, allegedly strike someone in the back seat, might be a child.
1: 3 North Burlington, you offset?
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4: 95 northbound, new report.
1: Sir, 95 south at the Welcome Center in Salisbury. North Shore Regional advises of a male complaining of chest pains. He's sitting on the bench in front. Salisbury EMS is en route. Started that call.

0: 1969 A1 LP 17, Trans Q'd 1.
1: A3 Bedford, IMS is indeed on a 4. Help me move this tree, but they went about a quarter mile up, so if you could slide down, we might be able to get this tree out of the roadway so MassDOT can cut it up at their leisure.
2: Receive, sir. About two mics out.

0: to A2. Did you say that party was southbound prior to 111? Not seeing anything showing.
1: A for 495 south prior to 111, white Jeep in the BDL. I only took one call on it, and it was from a passerby. I'm currently making that call for you and putting the log notes in now.
0: Received nothing southbound. I did see fresh skid marks from the left lane to the BDL. I'll swing north and see if anything's showing.
1: Received.

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1: McCormick, South Alpharetta.
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Is there another fight?

0: 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I'll be 17.
1: Receive, ma'am. Thank you.

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1: Right.
0: It's down here, McCormick. Can you get 1114? Positive in hand. It's going to be Lassa, Marrero, Mike, Alpha, Romeo, Romeo, Echo, Oscar. First of Rolando, Romeo, Oscar, Lima, Oscar, November, Delta, Oscar, Oscar. 0110-2008.
2: Bring up most of the small debris from the right lane. Shouldn't be an issue.

0: 21A1.
1: Yes, I relocated that disabled to the parking lot on 129. I'll be 17, sir. Call 449. You have a good night. Be safe. See you back tomorrow morning.
0: Received, sir. Thank you. You as well.
2: Go ahead, sir. Negative response. We're getting nothing back.
3: Carrington.
4: This caller described two of the vehicles as BMW SUVs. The other three were described as older sedans. Just one call on that. Five of them racing, going 100 plus. Just one call.

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0: 636 area patrols. Somebody can check 95 north down the area, mile marker 62, in the BDL. There's a tire changer in a bad spot.
1: Boulevard at Shirley.
2: Sir, Boulevard at Beach for 2 car code 16. If you could give me a quick 2, please.
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0: advising A6.
1: Yeah, I'm just advising you a second call on that tire changer. Party reporting that that individual almost just got struck by a vehicle.
0: See, sir, we have a cruiser leaving the barracks now.
1: Very good. Again, 95 northbound in the area, mile marker 62.
0: See, sir.

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0: Sorry, vehicle one's going to be mass red, 4 November, Delta Juliet 32. Get mass 4NDJ 32. That's going to be operated by mass Sierra Alpha 0 22. 2127, repeating SA 02 22 127. 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
0: And vehicle 2 is going to be match reg 4 X-ray Kilo Foxtrot 51. 4X KF 51, corner off. 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
1: Hey, receive 4282, thank you, sir.

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1: Down Beach.
0: Sir, if you can just check the area of the walking path from the playground towards Tide. One code 22 reports 304 e-bikes and or mopeds, motorized scooters, are doing wheelies, and he has some young kids in the area. He's just concerned.
1: Received. I've actually spoken with them. I told them to leave the property. However, there's not much I can do. I can't really catch them, but I'll see if I can speak with them again.
0: Received, sir. Again, I believe at this time they're closer toward that playground area, but they're going back and forth.
1: Received.

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1: 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Spring Street just prior to Chelsea Street. Can you start me a tow for a Volkswagen Tiguan? I'll be all set.
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0: 1632H4 westbound is clear to Charles Gate Overpass. I'll continue to march to River Street.
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0: 286, Station 8. Party was spoken to, and he had opted to arrange for a tow with AAA. He was advised to stay on the secure side off the roadway. Not a hazard anymore. 86, plate is 1 Victor Victor Hotel 19. I'll be 17 from here. Not a hazard.
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1: 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I'll take care of the entry on my end.
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0: bullet spike in his cell phone. Cash in the barracks now. Please hold it up. Yeah, sir, I don't believe that motorcycle has a plate on it with a gap cam. Yep, that's him. Stand by.
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2: 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Lots of fires off.

0: 1102.
1: Got
0: you. Got a you got an Acura black?
1: Yeah, it's affirmed.
0: Yeah, it comes back to James Robert Zarius, 2012 Acura TSX sedan, black in color. He's got a 94C on the VOP.

0: Just so you have it, Riz putting out apparently there's a child in the trunk of a car. It's a New Hampshire wrench. That was Revere Street at North Shore Road. That was the last that they just put out.
1: That cruiser. I'm at Revere Street and North Shore Road. Was it on North Shore Road or Revere Street?
0: They said the last they had it was North Shore Road heading toward the wind. It's a blue sedan with New Hampshire tags.
1: Very soon.

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1: Go ahead. 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Boss of the EMS had a Narcan.
0: Yeah, be advised. He also has a hardship license. He's a hardship restriction.
1: All right, proceed. Yeah, and I'll let him drive out of.
2: Blue Ford Edge. Apparently the father is on FaceTime with the daughter that's in the back of the trunk.

0: 6 again.
1: North Shore Road and Revere Street. Might be headed to Lynn to a boyfriend's house. Blue Ford Edge, New Hampshire plate. I'm just waiting for Revere to get near the plate.

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0: about 5 minutes ago on the GE Bridge heading northbound into Lynn.
1: Linwood.

82 to 201. I just got off the line with the victim of that hit and run that occurred approximately an hour ago. If you could slide by his residence in Haverhill, it's going to be 40 Lock Street. 40 L-O-C-K Lock Street. I'll send you his information.

0: Negative, sir. I've been here for about 45 seconds. I haven't seen anything yet.
1: Yeah. 85, we made it up to the Nahant Rotary. I haven't seen anything on the Linway. I'm not sure where they went.
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